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0: 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Some of the content may be how to change your destiny. 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Amen. Patra, rebelling against generational curses. And no may bay ena edi ebusiano. I want to at a so ache patro and found in fear to do a eddy. So on Sabbath me a kabu kibi na wejina so a bompire. Nyame ebema wo wejina brani. Na wana wodi wechi ebenyinano in kunimdi ebe ye one dia. Amen. So kindly grab a copy of Destiny Changing Prayers. Kingdom Mindset. Essentials of faith. The currency a didija a GD4 HDA. Essentials of faith. The season of the manifestation of God's grace. That is a fee a theme. The spirit of favor. This is no candy a dance and say a favor. Yankup on favor and a day a juma and ankanina. Or the ebreno. If you need favor, unusual favor, living a grace-filled life. Living a grace-filled life. Adum, adum, adum. And then war against sicknesses and diseases. Books need to pray. 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Pacho edi sembo share Blaze Voices. Oh, yeah, mwansem share wana brawa. Amen.

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0: tonight, 1 Chronicles 4, verse 9 and 10. 1 Chronicles 4, verse 9 and 10. And Jabez was more honorable than his brethren, and his mother called his name Jabez, saying, because I bear him with sorrow. And Jabez called on the God of Israel, saying, oh, that thou wouldest bless me indeed, and enlarge my coast, and that thy hand might be with me, and that thou wouldest keep me from evil, that it may not grieve me. And God granted him that which he requested. Glory. Hallelujah. Praise God. Right from the New Living Translation Bible, there was a man named Jabez, who was more honorable than any of his brothers. His mother named him Jabez because his birth had been so painful. Glory. He was the one who prayed to the God of Israel, oh, that you would bless me and expand my territory. Please be with me in all that I do and keep me from all trouble and pain. And God granted him his request. And God granted him his request. And God granted him his request. Say, my Father and my God, I thank you for your power and promise of complete restoration in my life. In Jesus' name, my Father and my God, I thank you for your power and promise of complete restoration in my life.
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0: In the name of Jesus, Mecha, enemy Nyankopon, Medawase, oh, to me, Ene Oboshe, Awomami. 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

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Jesus' name. Come on, it's prayer time. 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

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And pray that your reigns afresh. Let the blood on Jesus. In Jesus' name, we have prayed. Shout amen to your prayer. By the blood of Jesus, as I pray and clap my hands, I apply the blood of Jesus to cover every area of my life afresh and command complete restoration of my stars tonight. In Jesus'

0: blood of Jesus. As I pray and clap my hands, my Father and my God, anoint me tonight with your oil. To activate every area of my life. For destiny fulfillment. In Jesus' name. In Jesus.
1: By the blood of Jesus.
0: As I pray and clap my hands. My Father and my God. Anoint me tonight. 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
1: What makes Emory special is that it has very rigorous academics, but a community that is willing to support each other. People are always willing to study together and work hard together.
0: Learn more at emory.edu.
2: Yes, yes, yes, yes.

in your oil. I am ready to activate my life for destiny, fulfillment, anointing every area. I am ready for my life with your oil.

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0: Assigned against any part of my destiny. By the blood of Jesus, as I pray and clap my hands, I scatter every trouble.
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0: 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By the blood of Jesus.
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0: Every demonic arrow fired against the peace of any part of my destiny.
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2: Eh, why you
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1: E wo yesu.
0: Mi dina yesu mo jasu.
1: Mi dina yesu mo jasu.
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1: Bom pa ye bom yesu.
0: Enu mi bia.
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0: As I pray and clap my hands.
1: As I pray and clap my hands.
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0: Ni poku ojaso. 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
1: By the blood of Jesus.
0: I shall pray and clap my hands.
1: I shall pray and clap my hands.
0: Every satanic gathering.
1: Every satanic gathering.
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1: 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I scatter that gathering. I scatter that gathering. I scatter
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1: Amen.
0: By the blood of Jesus.
1: By the blood of Jesus.
0: As I pray and clap my hands.
1: As I pray and clap my hands.
0: Every spirit of destruction.
1: Every spirit of destruction.
0: Assigned against any part of my destiny.
1: Assigned against any part of my destiny.
0: Fire. Every spirit of destruction.
1: Every spirit of destruction.
0: Assigned against any part of my destiny.
1: Assigned against any part of my destiny.
0: Drive a fire. Drive a fire. Drive a fire. In Jesus' name. Child of God, press it and come on. Yes. Yes. Yes. Yes. Yes. Yes. Yes. Yes. Yes. Yes. Yes. Yes. Yes. Yes. Yes. Yes. Yes. Yes. Yes. Yes. Yes. Yes. Yes. Yes. Yes. Yes. Yes. Yes. Yes. Yes. Yes. Yes. Yes. Yes. Yes. Yes. Yes. Yes. Yes. Yes. Yes. Yes. Yes. Yes. Yes. Yes. Yes. Yes. Yes. Yes. Yes. Yes. Yes. Yes. Yes. Yes. Yes. Yes. Yes. Yes. Yes. Yes. Yes. Yes. Yes. Yes. Yes. Yes. Yes. Yes. Yes. Yes. Yes. Yes. Yes. Yes. Yes. Yes. Yes. Yes. Yes. Yes. Yes. Yes. Yes. Yes. Yes. Yes. Yes. Yes. Yes. Yes. Yes. Yes. Yes. Yes. Yes. Yes. Yes. Yes. Yes.

this is breaking chains. Come on. Press it up. Press it up. Press it up. Yes. Yes. Yes. Yes. Yes. Yes. Yes. Yes. Yes. Yes. Yes. Yes. Yes. Yes. Yes. Yes. Yes. Yes. Yes. Yes. Yes. Yes. Yes. Yes. Yes. Yes. Yes. Yes. Yes. Yes. Yes. Yes. Yes. Yes. Yes. Yes. Yes. Yes. Yes. Yes. Yes. Yes. Yes. Yes. Yes. Yes. Yes. Yes. Yes. Yes. Yes. Yes. Yes. Yes. Yes. Yes. Yes. Yes. Yes. Yes. Yes. Yes. Yes. Yes. Yes. Yes. Yes. Yes. Yes. Yes. Yes. Yes. Yes. Yes. Yes. Yes. Yes. Yes. Yes. Yes. Yes. Yes. Yes. Yes. Yes. Yes. Yes. Yes. Yes. Yes. Yes. Yes. Yes. Yes. Yes. Yes. Yes. Yes. Yes. Yes.

Yes. Yes. Yes. Yes. In Jesus' name, we have prayed. Shout amen to your prayer. By the blood of Jesus. As I pray and clap my hands. I frustrate every attack of the enemy. Targeted against any part of my life. Die by fire. Die by fire. Die by fire. In Jesus' name. By the blood of Jesus. I shall pray and clap my hands. I frustrate every attack of the enemy.

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1: are a vampire. My God. Glory. 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And could you be a or the chair, my brother, on the
2: Febiso? And could you be a or the chair, my brother, on the Febiso?
1: Me disu could him. Free up, oh, just so. Me did not use so much as so. Me bomb by a bomb, me so. And could you be a?
2: And could you be
1: a? Your friend attacking him.
2: Your friend attacking him.
1: The chair, my brother, on the Fabia,
2: the
1: chair, my brother, on the Fabia, me disu by the blood of Jesus. I shall pray and clap my hands. I frustrate every attack of the enemy.
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0: Ewo Yesu.
1: Ewo Yesu.
0: Adebia Ehumu. 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
0: Me chime shabre ni febia e free sa adekudie mu e wo ujasu.
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0: chime shabre ni
1: febia
0: e free sa adekudie mu ujasu. Eh wo yes. Shabre ni pray. Come on. 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
1: By the blood of Jesus.
0: As I pray and clap my hands.
1: As I pray and clap my hands.
0: Every spiritual affliction.
1: Every spiritual affliction.
0: Confronting any dimension of my life.
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1: Amen.
0: By the blood of Jesus.
1: By the blood of Jesus.
0: I shall pray and clap my hands.
1: As I pray and clap my hands.
0: My Father and my God.
1: My Father and my God.
0: I remove every obstacle.
1: I remove every obstacle.
0: Placed before my destiny by the forces of darkness.
1: Placed before my destiny by the forces of darkness.
0: In Jesus' name.
1: By the blood of Jesus.
0: As I pray and clap my hands.
1: As I pray and clap my hands.
0: My Father and my God.
1: My Father and my God.
0: I remove every obstacle.
1: I remove every obstacle.
0: Placed before my destiny.
1: Placed before my destiny.
0: By the forces of darkness.
1: By the forces of darkness.
0: In the name of Jesus.
1: In the name of Jesus.
0: Any obstacle.
1: Any obstacle.
0: Placed before my destiny by the forces of darkness.
1: Placed before my destiny by the forces of darkness.
0: My Father and my God.
1: My Father and my God.
0: I remove that obstacle.
1: I remove that obstacle.
0: I remove it by fire.
1: I remove it by fire.
0: The bomb fire bomb is major enemy. Now, I can see a sumo and money and a two miserable enemy.
1: I can see a sumo and money and a two miserable
0: enemy. If you are yesterday,
1: if you are yesterday.
0: Begin I use so much as
1: the
0: vampire
1: bomb is done.
0: A coincidence, dear, a shumu and money and a two mishabre enim.
1: A coincidence, dear, a shumu and money and a two mishabre enim.
0: Me,

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1: By the blood of Jesus.
0: As I pray now.
1: As I pray now.
0: My Father and my God.
1: My Father and my God.
0: Really.

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0: In Jesus' name. By the blood of Jesus.
1: By the blood of Jesus.
0: As I pray and clap my hands.
1: As I pray and clap my hands.
0: My Father and my God.
1: My Father and my God.
0: Release your healing power.
1: Release your healing power.
0: Into every area of my destiny.
1: Into every area of my destiny.
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0: 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Every devil behind reoccurring battles in my destiny.
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0: Release my destiny by fire and die by fire.
1: Release my destiny by fire and die by fire.
0: In Jesus' name.
1: By the blood of Jesus. By the blood of Jesus.
0: As I pray and clap my hands.
1: As I pray and clap my hands.
0: Every devil behind reoccurring battles in my destiny.
1: Every devil.

0: Yes, in my just. Yes, in my just. A bomb by abomination. For me, Pia, which now, or how are a situa to assume Miss Abrimo?
1: And she, Pia, which are how is it to assume Miss Abrimo?
0: To me, Pia,
1: to me,
0: I would not, or how are. Or how no kuwa and poor to us who owe Miss Shebrimu Etsy.
1: I would know
0: how Pia Nasa or Kumbia is situat to us who owe Miss Shebrimu.
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0: Or Kumbia empeset to be chow me so?
1: Or Kumbia empeset to be chow me so?
0: Bonsempia wichina or kunachi?
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1: By the blood of Jesus.
0: As I pray and clap my hands.
1: As I pray and clap my hands.
0: Every inherited affliction.
1: Every inherited affliction.
0: Operating in my family line.
1: Operating in my

0: yes, yes, yes, yes, yes, yes, yes, yes, yes, yes, yes, yes, yes, yes, yes, yes, yes, in Jesus' name, we have prayed. Shout amen to your prayer. Amen. By the blood of Jesus.
1: By the blood of Jesus.
0: As I pray and clap my hands.
1: As I pray and clap my hands.
0: Every power of the wicked.
1: Every power of the wicked.
0: Suppressing the blessings and the opportunities of my destiny.
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2: Afei yesi abeye mi surgery. Na me se me tama fu ase mi su mi di mo pechi 2013. Aha obi eight mi womb cry yi bet ni paniti mi wo. So mi nim se me nya mayari sa. Mi wo classroom mi try there. Na madam fu bia friend mi say clinic bi omo sha anti member. No knowing say she was an agent. Now within 2 days daddy omo be friend mi no. A dry demand in the goose, so many me and for 1 month that year. I'll away and I will be from here or be picking on the any big guy. Last born, no, or be anyone to say, unlock me. My breath, me will be here. We are saying, if I say, I daddy, me won't. I only hear your voice. The last week Thursday, any, mommy be our family send a bow a draw or a money dress or a mountain and castle. But that mommy, Nami Shroud, and was in Selena, bra and fancy, who needs to come from a mess and do. And see, Obi, yeah, me operation, no. And see, Nippon, what they may buy or so on Bahas or into one of their own ma, and I'm a panic on there, on family massive gate in an Obi Dimi bedroom.
3: 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Then I watch your son and me by, you know. Reverend Benjamin Moa Pet, I'm a pet jar. Scam, Nami could try. I'm some more penny, I'm about a name, you need to be out. And to Jimmy, and to me, the empire, Nana, I mean, but I will wash them so. And to no one, I mean, Bonham, and say, what's the same? You didn't want to say. Deliverance your family. Me who sent me to me in Afaku, dear me, ye be a me who and so mean to me, Nemo. I didn't bash you any more. The punish so mood the member to any more. And to me, I'm who be Ankasa where any more. Abraham is sorry, I'm a coin. So, Mrs. Mister Fahim, Sir Cohen, and I'm a Timmy Asham Pabo, and I'm a Timmy Nantio, and I'm a Timmy Dada Mehua. Now you're more Panyam and I, and to send me to Naha. 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
1: 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which is and that is to sign you it one na me say one na me say daddy the doctor jesus banka bi bi bi Samin, oh my hunda di beam. 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To send them me to naha. 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
1: For the first time in several years, Ghana is poised to record an increase in crude oil production, reversing the decline that has characterized the sector for several years now. Production from the Jubilee field has increased significantly from approximately 60,000 barrels per day to about 85,000 barrels per day currently. The TEN and Sankofa fields have also recorded measurable increases in output. These gains demonstrate that through targeted investments, sound policy interventions, and effective collaboration between government and industry, we can revitalize the sector, sustain existing assets, and unlock new growth opportunities. I'm also happy to report that Exploco, which is the operating arm of GNPC, is poised to begin onshore drilling in the Voltairean Basin before the end of this year. And when I say onshore, it means on land. Offshore, so far all our discoveries have been offshore in the sea. We've discovered a lot of potential onshore. And so GNPC is going to, through Exploco, start drilling wells to explore that oil before the end of this year.
0: Adie for mampeni na neka se into wie ye no kasafa tema oil refinery no so ho. 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
1: Energy security remains fundamental to national development, and no nation can industrialize successfully without reliable, affordable, and sustainable energy. The government therefore remains committed to supporting investments that expand domestic refining capacity, strengthens energy infrastructure, and improves the resilience of our energy.

0: energy system.
1: In the downstream petroleum sector, we've pursued important reforms to improve efficiency, transparency, and sustainability. The Petroleum Downstream Sector Reform Committee has completed its work and submitted recommendations which are now being implemented. At the same time, I'm pleased to report that the Tema Oil Refinery has completed its first major turnaround maintenance exercise in 4 years and has resumed crude oil processing. Plans are also underway to enhance its operational efficiency and increase its refining capacity. And my understanding is that in July, when they have fully ramped up the capacity, they will also receive a parcel of Ghana's own crude.
2: And yet, for way, a fan word yet. Now, Abaya Yachamu Cronon, so SRCSC, Yara Sabia, you are my Ghana moi. Wamu Trinity, Agenda 111. Na Agenda 111, Oma, you and Ruby, Biana Treseja. Ghana for war, Matikosin, Chase, among Quay, and Mohafme. 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district assemblies in a man time on grow 20 minutes in a bed. I would want to say, I feel piano, Yarosabian Kuman Kuman Katanke Tunwa. You're from a such a compound, so no. Obiabesimienu, Obiabesimienu. Now a boy to me, ama. Your friend is a pomodia to me, Janana Yarosabia. I should to my gun off, and I would run you now. My penny is answer me to dry a wall here, but. Chep compound. 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
3: How do we help our people in the rural areas who are not under medical insurance? So the first we did was we said every district assembly, every year, must build 2 new CHIPS compounds. So it means that 261 district assemblies in 4 years, that's 261 times 8. You can imagine the number of district CHIPS compounds would have built. And we're going to post our daughters and others who have finished nursing training school and physician training to man these CHIPS compounds. So on the basis of that, we can now launch our free primary healthcare, which is what we did. And so this is one of the new CHIPS compounds the Asebu, Ebura Asebu Kwamankese district has built. And so the minister was kind enough to bring all the equipment to equip the CHIPS compound. So you have your beds, you have your delivery bed, you have the consulting room, you have your high blood pressure monitor, they can check your sugar, they can test for everything. Indeed, when we entered the delivery room, the beautiful Queen Mother said, the way she sees the delivery bed, she's thinking that she should have a child again. And so this visit was just to see how the free primary health care is going.
2: Therefore, man, penny ni na obi ya na wanfan so wansa so chray. Sasa free primary health care. Omo kan wasemi. Ebe ma efes obi yaria obe wuni yadi anan tentem. 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
3: An important part of the free primary healthcare is the health screening. Today we came in here and the first patient who is being attended to, she said she feels body weakness and that she feels dizzy. As soon as they put the high blood pressure monitor on her, her pressure was 183 over almost 100. And so somebody like that will be walking and then just fall down and either die or get a stroke. And then they will blame some old witch in the village that she has caused it. But these are things that we have to check. And so one of the duties of these, all the CHIPS compounds with the free primary health care, is that they'll do screening. And everybody should be screened at least once a year. Go for medical tests and be screened once a year. They'll check your blood pressure. They'll check your sugar to make sure that you're not in danger of becoming diabetic. And they'll test everything so that they make sure that you're in good condition.
2: And we and some paman penny a de brain and I am woman. Why as oh yes, some by idea. Yeah, they are. And Tigana Bana Musinia ya was such the east and also oppressive for. Sia. Oppressive for my dear papa, Ebani saying. 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
0: 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operation be a baswa or become home no more. I de aye. 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You know, your friend Ibrahim is for an age, you know, a year 27. 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
0: 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Anna, ye haya district court. District court has way ye, you know. But who say, get to do hon ma, almost so moody in Simunu. Almost so may send a sarcosh, you know, at the moment say, Mem per se, me who more hope him. Say, almost say, Omo de, Omea mema, nase, Oma yata so say, Om don't be continuing, I don't be your hon ma. Omo call nase de betu mubiano. Mubi emblem me. But who, my sport is a sport, small you. Sport to be sure ho e ho pa no mudi en se wunu me ma sport no e ona no be 48 hours me ba ho sport no say if it could possible poka no I will try my level best to shut it down
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4: kwa bise miti maye sekete wa jimana mwa konfensi no aji metini hapa ni tuma pato ya very important question. The TNC say, "Oh, the party now, what is here? Do this now. Your system is being different analog. Analog on your brand, on your church on Kata, baby. Now church on Kata, now in fact, in two cases, we have popono as no. And I'm saying, oh, my opinion is here. You know, I'll be too frank. My friend, Doctor Mahmoud Bawumia, the donor to me said the digital president. And I'm saying, I'm a digital now. Pardon, also no. I'm a woman who's fire. It's me. I'm just a digital secretary. A digital secretary. Now me, I'm just a sapa." As we speak, in a coincidence in him, say, me the only person I mean, a coincidence executive for me to me, party card, my party members, my party in who's your secretary, your secretary. As we speak, you know, the whole must be a coincidence. MPP didn't over Fakako, my so called party card. General Mingo, and as a digital secretary, maybe BM, yes, I should share you some of which is ampa adwuma tene anase adwuma so namba bebo eti de kita na mu na mebefa ama party na so enya new branding ama party ni mu ayetu
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5: we need to do interim because we can't waste 2 years of Ghanaian young men and women's life. What we are saying is government should bring industry on board as soon as possible. We had initiated the dual training where we had some schools that were saying that, look, let them go to the company for 2-3 days and let them be in school for the. We don't know what is happening in it. We need the industry as soon as possible because government can never create jobs. But in Ghana, what are we doing? We are only asking government to create all the jobs. And if government is creating all the jobs, it's not possible. Government does what we call creating enabling environment for the private sector to create jobs. Those that have been traveling outside of country, how many of them are taking government jobs? In fact, for those that are taking government jobs, they are seems to be conservative, don't want to take risks, and maybe another word I don't want to replace it, right? Most of the people that travel out of country are doing private jobs. They are employed by private companies. But here, what do we see? Everybody, in fact, forget the 300,000 that they are not going to a tertiary, have not been brought in on. But even the 100,000 that go to a tertiary institution, what is happening to them? Everybody is looking at government to employ them. Is it possible? It can never be.
2: Enti owie ye no sanso kra kan ye adwuma mu ana se wo mu a ewie school tifie na fe wase ye form mu mu kɔ kyerɛ de me ka kyerɛ fo ye staffing incident ne na no wo kyerɛ mu sa ban yi ba ye watimi afɛ mu bɛyɛ apempɛ 1000 pɛna de ɔmawram na wo maka no soso ayɛ ɔmu tifie no ɛhɔ no ye bɛyɛ ne den
5: doesn't want NDC government to be, but you want them to do the right thing so when we can take it to the next level. And we say that focus, give some focus to TVET. We fix some workshop, we make some, we need to, because now how much is being given to TVET training as far as consumable is concerned? Recently we need teachers to go to TVET institution. How many was given? Just 1,000 teaching and non-teaching sub. How can it fit TVET? And the robust TVET you need is the second cycle TVET, which is equivalent to the German dual system.
2: For ye we casiano na National Road Safety Authority a kwanso jojo mpeni mfuabe bama ni ese. 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adesho metimi aboye ho bai
6: the movement or the distances that they apply. We have not yet abandoned that.
7: Yeah.
6: we are still engaging with our stakeholders. I met with the transport minister. I met with the national security, and they are all prepared to assist us. What we want to do is not to ban Voxy from our streets. We want to limit them to intra-city. We don't want them to go long distances. It is intra-city. And so I want to make it clear that we have not yet abandoned that plan. Because those cars are not meant for long distance driving, you know. And that's why they are constantly involved in accidents. So we are still pursuing that option where we will limit them within the intra-city. We've also had discussion of the customs where, you know, most of these Voxy vehicles are right-hand drive, and then when they come, they change them to left-hand drive. So there's a law in the Customs Act that says that they shouldn't allow those cars to come. So the customs too are going to activate that law and ban the importation of those cars. I think when we put all this together, we'll be able to solve the problem. In this country, and it's not only Ghana, but in the sub-region in Africa, it appears we don't pay so much attention to what I'll call road accidents. It's like we pay more attention to air crashes than roads. The road kills us every day. The road kills us, and the statistics will show that the number of people who are dying from road crashes is more than the COVID that came. MTT director is here. So we need to begin as a nation to begin to pay more attention to road crashes.
2: Enti etie fo na se de be na Ghana fo mbetimi age ye nkwa enti no mu tu sa na mon ye medin ni akua ye bo wa asua ma the prophetess what can come has come won se mi be wi story na ma no fo fo mche se 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
7: We'll be right back. We'll be right back. Gotta pay some bills.
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10: Emrena yatwen atwen no sesei de enya bedu Kesbin University College Sukuu papa identity papa

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0: so betima ye wey obetima ye within 4 years
1: that's why my party political way and just want to know sir this obet party any man sign wetima
0: ye
1: sign
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0: 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If boni bia ni why was all mind dey e show ho because right. Intelligence e dey e wo ho.
1: Thank you very much Honorable Foster Otri onu acting Ashanti Regional Communications Director Edema the Base can you know MPP ni was MPP dey ni amunti you see he call the base. Thank you very much
0: I'm proud of you hwamo dey no yan kan dey obi wa begin say e do hwamo because e bia na
1: we be bi bi
0: and
1: said now drink some million and no mind
0: party na point pa one my be police station chairman e be electoral coordinator assembly assemblyman
1: okay
0: assembly go chief coordinator
1: but
0: ni nyina mu no yen ye the musa for party ye you be an e dimu ye but what they adwen pa e ba se mfa na ni pa me yesa bi so e aka se because of umbutum and nti yesa ye den atwe
1: thank you very much ye ba na afi ya twaso o hanzi

0: Right, so that's the Kasbe 93.3. So, any the time with the bass movement and artist in your more AD and come on. It's the 3rd of July. One more a year launching our Ashtown, one more officer, a war honor. I'm some of Baba Boy Magana AD. A third movement, and I said a movement that will turn into a political party. Ebe rival both MPP and NDC. No more bomb, you know what you know. No more Amagana for a DJ. So that is it. Ewo honum. 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
0: 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That's it. Sheikh Amechi bafo aye Muslim scholar and a social community. Sheikh, good morning.
2: Good morning.
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0: 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Ewo jumadie no eso. 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So message obetbi da 0551599933. Man peni e court thank you to. No ne ne achrim ewo eye central region. Central region no or a commission and I said me fan say we cut it so for the construction of a 24 hour market. 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
0: dog
1: galamsey asem na dia me I've never believed any of the leaders.
0: You be any?
1: I've time no more can you know? Not many ni say they can do it. So what you say? The way and manner your governance system ni sit here no. Obit my president. But a lot of things are obey you look up to your political party.
0: Mm. On the more direction.
1: Yeah, they direct you what to do and what not to do. So based on this no, let me first say party need there, you need the president, you know, a bit my candle person can be but actual work no. It will form all. Actual work no, it will form all. The form one no, anything. A form one political party now free mobile. No. Ah, na ye ni hanum na ebi mo say ye mu mu ntu na party hinska.
0: Aye. Party hinska.
1: Enya ye ni kro mu na aban we refer nkofo bi to was it the attorney general or the yoko? Yeah.
0: The party move for.
1: Ye ni party move for.
0: Akosi say.
1: Program bi din one cry.
0: Akosi say.
1: So just and doesn't mean say ye mpanyu for no omu ntwemu wo. Osino, and you name last week, me kwa crani me ben yina ano, eh osino hono, krono before so ben ta krono ufri he kwa, umu gum eno umu ye galam sin e kwa onke itemua.
0: And you name crani ne police station e chipe.
1: Yeah, it doesn't mean say, yempe yu phone huni, ana, now abaya. Cash cow among all the political parties say the easiest way to get money is to do the galamsey. Eti ama galamsey yes no one be very powerful to deal with them. Eti naimos why not no you know, I don't think say we are serious about it. Were we not promised said they are going to use AI to curb galamsey? As a matter of fact, they are questioning. And they say kidney problems are also. You see liver problems are also. Ain't funny free. I listened to one of the doctors. Yemen's fellowship. Obama talk. Your point, you know what point? Now, you be question say we know. Now, men's fellowship. Now, independent means sorry, we free na kunya so. In 29. Ankasa. Is it unim kontomira wodi? Unim nyadoa wodi?
3: Unim galam say site on.
1: Idea na wodi.
0: Yeah. If we had the problems, I would do be brilliant.
1: Now, Oka Yaria would draw a bar hospital hormona, KOD, Arahu, and a nipper a drew level beside your dosica chain, your young nipper. Oh, now Benyam Bataya or Nujina or say, Omuja Galanoa. 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
3: na ye nka Ghana asem
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0: ho nyina nti asempa. All right, good morning Korea mami Bruni calling from Nana Junction. Today we are praying Ghana wins by 2 goals. Okay, and ye beji atum ye mfa ne san belfi ewo bantma ese if Nkrumah and Rawlings couldn't destroy MPP, then no individual stands a chance. Any movement to hinder Dr. Bawumia's presidency won't see the light of day. Those acting holier than thou should advise themselves. Okay, that's it. Befi, Edie, Enunum. I watched one of the videos at YouTube, which Wusu Bempa was saying the NDC is doing extraordinary work in Ghana. And I asked myself, has this man traveled outside Ghana before? If Germany, the development, what is going on in Hessen, one region in Germany, is more than the whole of Ghana. Shame unto these pastors who are working with stomach. Brako fifo fi Germany mice. Castel, I still love my country, Ghana. Oh, yeah, the eye, wow, no. A champion, Kaguchi Electricals, I say, or Atosu Station, I say, Saboteurs, what is the base? I heard that the man was talking about the integrity of those who are forming the so-called. I think their aim is to sabotage the MPP and his flag bearer, Dr. Mahmoud Bawumia. They sleep with NDC, wake up with NDC. Their bad intentions can never stand. Okay, and that's it for your message as well. We say, Kyori, good morning. The MPP leaders should sack Ken. The base can't do Foko. I'm from Saudi Arabia, Alaji. Okay, oh no, Edia or the Abraham. No, I'm Golden Boy Anas from Mamponting. And also, good morning, KOD. So the opposition MPP party are thinking that Kennedy Japon is the problem in their party. No, their main problem is their party leaders. Kennedy Japon is the true fool within in the party. their party. That is why they hate him. So the MPP leaders and their communicators should focus on their scattered party and stop making propaganda and jandam against the NDC government. MPP never again in power. Yes, okay, let us see. Are you both watching a watchman little bit here? And so I say certification by PRC concerning the tariff increment is not convincing at all. If all the economic indicators are positive, what is the basis for this increment? The earlier reverse their decision, the better. Hi to chairman. Okay, I don't know who up here. Coca, okay, let us see for your message. I said, Cody, show all these videos to the head pastor of Assemblies of God Church, because the propaganda these pastors made against Akufo-Addo and the MPP government now is clear that John Mahama and his NDC members are galamseyers. Have come to the west in the country. Now, John Mahama declared a state of emergency to Edukofi. And other way, and so they are praying. Way say, tell him they should go and ask Alan Chamanti Kyori. We youth and MPP are telling Kodia and his executives, Kennedy Japan 2024. We saw what Kennedy Japan did to the MPP. Kennedy Japan, you and your family, MPP is bigger than you. Oh, Kennedy Japan, if you think you are stronger, form your own political party. Kennedy Japan, if you think people love you, pa, ask yourself, what happened to your brother? At Bantama constituency. Can you leave him from KK Accra? MPP executive, you hear from the base people now. It's clear Kennedy Japan is joining them. It's good to sack Kennedy Japan before it becomes too late. From SY Osei and Odiwe and so Ede Abrain and Anope. Miamra Nafi Yenshen Komo. Dr. Mansa everyone here APL reporting.
1: Kewdi.
0: Doc.
1: Yeah, APA report no. Menya details no ankasa about menya SFB. Ehwe. And my main can say Yeka United Nations youth bracket. NK 15 to 24.
0: Okay.
1: And yeah dear. And I'm saying, ye be bia dan inti no ye ye no 15 to 35 years.
0: Okay.
1: Tini yo, KOD. Mi pese ti fo, eti masi. Youth no. From 15 to 35 no. Omu formi 38% of Ghana's population.
0: Okay.
1: Na ye di ba, working force na. Hana. Me pese a man 40 years here. Working force a wo Ghana no. Youth no. E form 60% of it.
0: Okay.
1: The ma omu report no e very dangerous no.
0: On for saying
1: 60% of the working force. It if you have a country where 60% of the working force are not working. Where do you start?
0: What happens?
1: Now it becomes a national security threat. I don't see the reason why, as at now, national security have not thought of it. Maybe I mean I'm hello FM ha. And you hold mono and I'm eba. I don't power question pay go. The last time I said it, today I have to. Now, Dr. Mensah Okwadie, she said, Etan. And this is a country called Ghana. I tell you, this is a country, we call it Ghana. And this is a country every 4 years, Yetuaba. She. Say employment beba. Say also a binon to me emma employment ma on your own. What do? You create the enabling environment. Omo moto tu kwa no bet testify say uko babya and ya benjuma benjuma. So they say. But intentionally no, they built the private sector. they built the private sector. Nipa bi amene ne PhD, where Chinese ni. Ena mi bi sani se. Here we are, obekwe ni krum. Asomo kan se, yes. Eye mi krum abain ne de me bai. Se mankwa, me busuafo, me mame ne papa aka ho no. Omowu. Nti have to go back to China and work and pay for scholarship na me de buy. But yeshe China it is seen as you say obe build the government be build 1 million millionaires within a period of 10 years.
0: A vision.
1: Say me build 1 million millionaires. Iti more the idea of production, more the idea of engineering, the idea of telecom, the idea of, let's come together, let's sit down as a people. Now you come out with solutions to China
0: problems.
1: And here we are now. China in terms of telecom, no country is near them. Even Norwegians, you know, the telecommunication, you know, now they look up to China.
0: A deliberate.
1: It's yana, manifesto say manifesto. A country Ghana as at now, yeah, the manifesto and a ruling Ghana. This is absolutely what nonsense.
0: National development,
1: what do you say? We don't have a national agenda, a national policy that the parties will build their manifesto around it. Ni asisa ni pa be tete akosha dem na omu na adwuna ma de ho Ghana. Omu na adwuna ma yen. Omu policies omu de ba say yo say nyo. Na party na ba power enu na o yisu. Say no na medi ebu man no ena ye die bua na yakopem. So are we not sensible enough say now ye the party no ye antime afa mo awo man no eti ye nya the national agenda ni amfa indicators ento to ho ebi a Greek ye wo 3.4% in the next 2-4 years you want to be at 5.7%.
0: Yefa road map unto ho.
1: Ena yeti ho mu na agro sa na yedi agro. Odi ase. Ena small group of people are enriching themselves at the expense of the majority in Ghana. And nobody sees anything wrong with it. Because Otimi penetrate era political arena anymore. Or you are short of Land Cruiser.
0: Oko.
1: And when you get there, you don't want people to also get there. That is the mantra of Ghanaians. Until you man who chill away, you have to aba. And now you are bro. And mu kon komienu ni amao. 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Kitwa iba akon. Now you are catch us a fako to aba. Assemble and nipa no walk at your wall or catch us a winning nyansa. Winning nyansa. It's wood ye. And more 2 calves. Come away, election. By election, we saw it. And just so cry the omudi weed. And these are the people who are leading you. And look at the way they treat you. Oh, because Omar. Oma former kate say, whichever party will come to power no, ye mia omo mina omo humete na omo mukakrebia ombebosi. Now we country 60%
0: of your
1: youth no na ye labor force. Na say 60% ni njina gukwa ho, ena eni amekite kito mno motoa.
3: omu jina traffic imu omu toa dia. Do we have a future for this country? Eti, what is national security doing about it? Eka, abai ba ye, 16 months, 18 months down the line. So they say, 18 months down the line. Eka, by this time, ke bia, oh, maybe two employment rate. Oh, but now 14.8% unemployment rate. It be a reduce you crime and about 13.2. These are the things I hear free or more say, or moon can change.
0: Backed by evidence. So can
3: by evidence.
0: To me account, but bedroom.
3: Yes, so are you okay? I better cross check it. What do I say? And the modern age of Ghana, no, what do you mean for MBNC BBR? Who the CIBP? Because the indicators are there, and it is easily to assess them. Kodi, tell me now, yeah, master, so now you are call library, you call your book, no. And now you can sit at the comfort of your
0: home. Your pay be information, be your
3: pay. Yeah, Obenya.
0: Yeah.
3: Eti, I dare not aware, say, statistical service indicators here, we dey amaye. A dangerous small minor. A country with youthful
0: population.
3: A former 60% of your labor force, and it's not a threat to that country. Omunyina guabontain. Oh, nene ube hu abai abrantie nem pesa pesa gunitiri swa. Una o kwaka. A dear bad dear NFS, Jessica, we Facosa Bibimine, ne echa utrino. I just said,
0: you wish about you,
3: Jacoya Juma. So, dear, I say, I know a lot of people, Monsieur Juma. I know a lot of guys, I will go as your honoma, peace at area, hot to LF and Modoma. They are graduates. By Empenny Fajum, Bonnie Wo Mutrimuntino. Che me kase ma magana fwa ti ase se parents enye very careful politicians you know yenche the cycle enye omo no omo papa ye politics no enye omo na ye they are building their children at the expense of our children oh omo di ye suno a omo pra ye no omo pese omo maso be di ye ye mane ye nanam so na omo pra wo mu. Ghanaians must wise up. Ghana for you, me, you need. Said the political parties, you know, their interest is not us.
0: What should we do?
3: What we need to do, let's say, when they come to us, yenya is a middle party. Yendi party, yenri party.
0: Yeah.
3: Mumma ne gufie, no. Mumma e gufie. Na uti mi kwa kwa. School, I'm in a university. Now, we are service, I know about better fee for a period of 5-4 years. Now, what's how you scam man? What's the essence of the Nico school?
0: Yeah.
3: What's the essence of it? Eti Ghana for a woofo, young sorrow, waka, near Momu, who say, Adia or Mo Yeno, or Mo Kumi Susum.
0: All right. No. Dr. Hitchy, thank you. Sheikh, my meet you so. And after you move on, right?
4: Go this out, Casa, with the am in PBATs, or Ghana, have you said Ghana was mugwe? Hey, absence of war doesn't mean we have peace. You. Absence of war. Absence of war doesn't mean we have peace.
1: You know, sir, we have advantages of a conflict.
0: Oh, yeah.
1: Yeah.
0: I know.
3: KOD,
1: I think say eno na ebe sisa Ghana for.
0: Oh, yeah, but
4: who thought to say?
0: Yeah,
4: but who thought to say? Gaddafi. Emma bunu betuma tune fra kwa nyaso. Gaddafi.
0: You know yema.
4: Enyaso dafu. 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
3: enya sem papa
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3: e ti se ke o di media for the amaken say media na ndis na o power na akasa ma na ndis opposition na akasa ma na ndis ba power we ye media ni abefo afira ni ama
0: opposition ama opposition
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0: E what the
3: case for money autopilot your mind that ho to me we dey call free out of nowhere no we dey now call free
0: thank you don our stars good morning Kyodi as a matter of fact it's your work that you are doing and can't do anything about it but with all due respect I urge you not to talk or discuss Galamsey topic again it won't and never will it stop in Ghana the halabaloo around stopping them is a political fake talk thanks that's my humble opinion thank you very much your opinion mejitum thank you very much we say asante de ono so say president mahama can never stop galamsey because onwara na oshendisi fono echi na won eye galamsey no eno ti na wato such huge gold mining ama onwara ne ho ni nua 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Cody, God bless you and your panel. They have made my day. Politicians, listen to this man. Oh, I'm 69 years because political mavis, my brain

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1: So on find you 5 cedis. They be on the final consumer's office.
0: Nti eni Minister of Communication Minister of Transport.
1: That's it.
0: Mame nya dia kama.
1: Dok.
0: Mi nim se babia dok tie so se sa.
2: Okay odi. Ye me hokra dia time pa. Obia asema na wo kanon. Kono ma franco. Eh me wa yi Fadima Mponting. All these things, you know, it started a gradual. Now, it started, you know, at that time, no, not five man pointing near 5 cities.
1: So, three cities
2: are coming. About 334, no, rush our neighbor, no, they call 5 man pointing 10. They say, wouldn't say, Omo pipe 5 man pointing a boasso 15. It will not fool ya, so basis so around about 15 cities. Now, yeah, they drew her. KOD. Didn't ya, mefwa shake, so say, you need
1: transport ministry.
2: Transport ministry, no. And ye. Sir, Omo, ya fad man punching money, money, you know. Most of them do not belong to association. Almost say from Wawa. So they say, it is who watches the watchman.
1: Okay.
2: To Omuye di Omu Pebia. It is Yebe Maka Nante Nante. Ya Kwanso. Ontiato. Ontia Bibia. Na Wasabo. On my manu chrono. 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Oh, na yati KMF4. 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Na ke wodi. Edi ya nwa senka transport ministry niye. Se ministry una u determine first. Di ubet me determine first there. Now also ye part owner of the transport business.
1: Yeah.
2: Now who ye part owner of it? But you determine the affairs for them. So that's it.
1: Unim di utriem.
2: Unim di utriem. So automatically, umbebu umbra naso.
1: Only these unions on it now.
2: Only on track. But how many of these drivers are union members? Because me can't be KJT ahono mono. KJTA the any first UniCredit Bank no ne opposite that area ho station bi ho no Agric Nzema ne ho ahwafo no any Kromasi sa GP out you for mo ho no no se meti o mo so a
1: sorry
2: no sorry why am I saying this oy wo yo mo driver na wo tukọ na wo ba na nipa bodom pem kra wo
1: bi station
2: yeah brass station nebe fa ni power station eti hofo so ye loyal to omu drivers no to extend say obe ko ki we bo ho no mo no keodi makojira wo ma hwe wo mo a they didn't know say I was observing them me hwe wo mo a na me ka say these people are working. What about other unions? What are they doing?
0: So
2: what you are saying? Eti nukre woman ni say ye nim die papa ba ye nye ena ye ni obi a wo wo che say sa de no ye nya na asem ye nye ose na asem na boys bi di emra she omu sem say ulo ju na we ya ya on ba be bo ni mane ma eno is not the best but ye wo nkofo a kro yi omu
1: le so forces wo
2: also omu na enforce say sa de no omu ye no omu nyai na eno so beti me twa kra kra kra kewdi ni nyina ne say ya kwan no all the happier ways no omunyi ye nsisim it is a otebe ya go slow do so no
1: e
2: so beti e no so
1: tia
2: omu boka because bi wonu ma me say ya me fa Kenya ase na eko udi free sepe pass obetra port junction ye ni ye isu ye kanu
1: nyame anka
2: no say e ha dwene
1: ntia no so no
2: ye hwene empe happy ways no e be ye shortcut ama trotro fo no say nya baby afa we utu ayi fo no
1: money fo no
2: grafo now to money so
1: fine sanity. Thank you very much me brenaso medasi sheik chei bafo medasi oye Islamic scholar and then social commentator Dr. Eric Bimpong mini apenino no
2: me was the sister for now a very interesting for
1: mini apenino well I see thank you very much mama Rita Nana Jebi ichiao ichiao pa
2: Rita Nana Jebi Central International 1984
1: ichiao
2: yes so your platform 84 your platform yeah it's shisha
1: oh okay
2: shisha pa ni obo gimbiri ya kama kama
1: me produce kwa me kabo mu a 13 I 13 we produce schools 3 secondary schools 2 universities ti mission bi kura mission de ho ba bia menu anyway right and you see I'm a Sergio like and the rest of the sports crew have to us but wish you happy birthday sina and to us happy birthday come my son Nana Kwame Amwatin Jr. of AS Living Stream Abuakwa Mercru we from your dad Rock Papa Agent Grace and stay blessed my lovely son and Ahunsan happy birthday Nkoma Park with you also may the good Lord be with you and give you long life we from Escobar Jet and happy birthday Nkoma Ohinewa you are inside Belgium may the good Lord bless you with your new age a new home and I say happy birthday we from Escobar Jet one happy birthday Nkoma Pastor Richard of Being of Light FM may the Lord favor of may the favor of God be your portion and age on grace from your friend and friends and family don't say you can just say happy birthday you have see na you're sorry I'm a doma you better say then you may enter for democracy more because of the World Cup unity you may admire a juada ebesa tansi ewo matches so far kufi api abeti na ijo mingi nebeba na afi ya be support no but on that note we did come na owu sudan kwa malami ya na isha jumidi ya yade ebrewo dani ene isaac omu ewo yechiru homo nebuwa ye direct issue no ene ebuwa ma videos na hudu nina so yade bro take it on duty and that's it for your help this morning as well. Yeah, sorry. I'm a set Jola and the rest of the sports crew no ababe to us. So yakramo. Bye bye. Pause.

0: Lucas Benkuma say, Emena son, said the final host, Jimmy, the other brave, free Samuel Copim said, Jimmy, no ever ball. No, Kuna ball, upon meat, Emmy and San, Yatunas, ye, a good demo sama, and Kensu, and sama El Coso, our Monon, then sama El Coso, our Yaman Ghana, near the moon to the moon, Eba. Facebook, Kesben FM. 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What in channel? We'll be to me at your WhatsApp line, 0551 599 933. And I said, 0551 444 933. Your dedicated video liner. We bet me a video, huh? That your phone line. So now your boy I'm a tier four near her four out. Your best or can our Kesben, your media also. Your line on 0593 231 579. And no, I WhatsApp video liner. We bet me a video message about me and Tonka. Dress good. Men di atem natural adwene se junior bejafo e be pay much attention now video ni abon amewiase afa no bi atemka Black Stars of Ghana and then you abon onko na ye boy last group stage game at the World Cup and Croatia and e bo yen first match ye nya win against Panama, second game against England ye nya draw and ye ni Croatia e be ko sen also say players ben and end start different approach and that of England match no yesterday defensive and then I expected every coach Carlos Queiroz and then the rant in whole Africa yeah the 10 refs and a cold World Cup on a sign every move Jodo Asen and a progress a run of 32 first chance no wine and a Asia and run games a course so a munch the money send and a match is out drop in an air basso a bit ball area Black Stars camp take it in also then ababe de jai bet ball America now you heard exactly get a happen of Black Stars camp now fee take it once and send update no yeah the about young clubs nipina ball juma pa and clubs no amounts you see for the upcoming league no sign and air call yeah the details are more yeah the ebeba say jola canon because so crook rationally copium say do me do and so ebe boy my musua a breaking news and air banudin at the Tony Montana yeah come on it yeah results any match highlights World Cup no and run some of the games it's me about so now the Teranga Lions of Senegal on a trashy Iraq by 5-0 World Cup results any and run some of the highlights Iraq Omo and Shabby Senegal Omo Eche Noom Norway and France Eboye Emma France Eche Norway Eche Omo by 4-1 Cape Verde Omo and Saudi Arabia match no Emma in goalless draw will be Antwerp na Cape Verde and Shabby Saudi Arabia Omo and Shabby Spain Eche Kabakwa Uruguay Antim Antim Egypt and Iran Ebo draw 1-1 New Zealand and now match elusive because Belgium trash almost by 5-0 and then you re a ball non Kroa England and Panama the same time not Croatia and Ghana Ebo midnight DR Congo and Uzbekistan the same time now Colombia any Portugal any Tasso I'm watching no me and Sam Jordan any Argentina not Algeria any Austria or more and so about so far confirmed fixtures for the round of 32 Germany and Paraguay bebo France Ebesha Sweden South Africa any Canada Netherlands Ebetran Morocco United States of America any Bosnia and Herzegovina Brazil Ebo Japan Ivory Coast any Norway Argentina any Cape Verde na Australia any Egypt and so about so far countries are one more and survivor World Cup no amo kofi no ebi aye Czech Republic Qatar Haiti Turkey Curacao Tunisia New Zealand Uruguay Saudi Arabia Iraq Jordan and Panama where more any countries 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South Africa, Morocco, Cote d'Ivoire, Cape Verde, Senegal, Egypt, and Ghana. 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Aye in summer, Sebastian Drasabre on a coach Emma Congo DR on Enso Eddie Atuja Enra Kevel RM into the history books are among about the smallest nation who qualify for the knockout phase at the World Cup. Omo aye 523,000. Not just almost Sakra or any pana abroswano. 525,000. Not just a Kumase for Kra Edosu at the chain a yet Cape Verde incarnation. Enra omo bo match ni wie no na omo e monitor Uruguay any Spain na omo bom Paris Spain enwi ni ampa Spain enwi ni ye yanko na yan hwe moment a na Cape Verde players no omo e monitor gamer na Spain any Uruguay omo e bo no.
1: It looks like it's good for Cape Verde. It is full time in Guadalajara. And what it means here in Houston is that the fairy tale continues. It is confirmation of a miracle in motion. The men from the tiny island in the Atlantic are through to the knockout phase of the FIFA World Cup on their World Cup debut.
0: A Cape Verde players moments are now omo here omo phone so e monitor the other gamer na e koso between Spain and Uruguay. Spain e di kumeka ba kwa Uruguay anti Cape Verde. Omo at the 3 points now qualify. First game, omo a ball draw against Spain. Second game, ball draw against Uruguay. Omo third game so Enra. Omo a ball draw. Na omo draw no na momo etime a qualify against Saudi Arabia. Cape Verde world dressing room jai. Any year, you're right dressing room Cape Verde. How are omo celebrity?

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First time I qualify for World Cup. No. Omo to also RM ever the round of 32. And omo coach Ebo Siga. Bonano Pafo. And a players no. 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Iye papa. 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

0: Capo Verde Cremo, IF, Kama Kama Pa, Emmanu, and remember the day after Swa, or Mu Chusolo could do more, Dianca Sanka Sankasa, because Obiano Momo chance to make him qualify. Here they are, Omo bought the run of 32. Now, Omo, any Goliath Nangas Nakosia, Omo next game, against world champions Argentina, some match ready, Obiano will beat me, I may say Capo Verde, next game. I'm about round 32 against Argentina. Now, Capo Verde, I'm a qualification way. I'm any pepe, Eka, Sir Dodro Nagina, I'm a goalkeeper, also Virginia, Enra, Kofobi, see all your good. Now, I'm a power point. Eddie Jesse Ashen, I'm a church, Virginia, and Virginia, good. Yanko, na Yanka, come on, so goalkeeper way, or the greatest of all time.
1: Messi, get ready. Argentina, get ready. Because he coming.
2: No, stay tuned, man. You don't see these goals a lot. Because K-Bird, we ain't going nowhere. Respectfully. Yo, come on.
0: And Capo Verde for one throw shot. What's here? Some fan air can say, Argentina, get ready. Messi, get ready. We are coming to face you guys. Uh-huh. And message, you know. And Capo Verde fans, you know. Where they say you go to? Where they say a sheep? Uh-huh. Where you are punching power, papo? Na pempem kan. And I'm asking Vozinha Talia, I'm also the greatest of all time. When I'm going to be facing Argentina, go keep my Capo Verde. Vozinha, name ame, and our stance, Nimono, or the Nigenisia, na enye, Nimomono, first game, I'm a say, Nemamino, and run a banner, yes, save, we are, referee, born abim, so a pomper, sadly, for the domon, sell Gomutino, my minute VIP, Vozinha, go keep pano, where do fear Dianai, Nemame, enye. And I origin any because Nebano a day, Nemino, I qualify the run of 32. Vozinha Nagasaka side, or say, I'm about tournament in the trivia, self and any answer, or more players are, or me capable, say, baby, I'm making a bit to me, I express some home. Vozinha, me interviewing you.
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3: Quality in our national team. Maybe for many of you, you think like the Cape Verdean player is not good enough, but we come here to show that we have a lot of quality, and we are here to compete, and our player can play.
0: Vozinha, a goalkeeper, Emma Capo Verde, and Yatsen in Kano. Now, Enra, a bit more celebrate now with her Abapa because you do guai. And I have a pot match in Spain. And some couple comment to me, Antony. I'm remaining only 2 points. I'm a group, no. I'm a car tour. I'm a away. Now, how do you power? Referee, pawn, I've been. Pawn, yeah. Now, you do go players, no. I bought to power. Now, I'm a boot to park and so. And how do you say you go? About tournament. Now, I'm only 2 points. And now, players, no. A devastated. Now, when you say Freddy Valverde, yeah, you need free game in the capital, no. Oba bench is soon qua. Say you do guayampa tournament way. Ya be here. Freddy Valverde and Etin is so captain. Want me only didn't mind. I'm a man go beyond the group phase at the World Cup in T. Enra. Ye poor match, no. Na a couple years soon. I'm a place in na echo to park and also. A man so group are. Nanka spend ye fine. Spend it me qualify. Never suck up a Verde. Be qualified ahead of them the other bracket into Enra. Now I am ya ye papa. Marcelo Bielsa, Enra no see frustrated. Oba smart, no tientiemu, or upon the frustration out. Say Ankoye coach no Enra. Nani emotions no na a very, very different coach no. What tientiemu, even El smart, na oh hundi on ye, semi empire, or so enja any good legacy. Or your tournament to buy now. About by embarrassment and in Guasian Kwa and I you do quite on Eberge 2-0-2. I'm a free group stage. Round of 16, 2010, and I'm a free and at this year World Cup so omo every mu e group stage myself bias I say ojitum say when jebi papa bia e wo chire ni money money there na our form pa Uruguay entity unqualified obia emfa so born emon and not to make things worse no Manuel Ugarte Man United any Uruguay me for that no oko pry our match ni mu mama the structure tabe fana Ugarte and I hear no our Kesben television so Fernando Muslera enra ye ni free mu at half time Uruguay e free mu no na omo goalkeeper no ono mom and amode mon na e wo form or consider go be at a braka na a hand to the power. Nano and a Peter Schmeichel, only a retired goalkeeper, or see goalkeeper na or demo man Uruguay, Mussarella, or so much experience. No, I consider this out going. My maker's been television. Goal and Mussarella consider here and a year show. Marcelo Bielsa one chan or cry half time no in the free move. Peter Schmeichel say, a see Champions League after 17 minutes. You know, call about or you go keep a free move. And see, sometimes coaches know. Also, I'm taking decisive decision. And now, one of those days, Bielsa, ASL substitution.
5: Part of me is a member of the goalkeepers union. I don't think goalkeepers would ever be substituted, but we saw in the Champions League early on this season a goalkeeper being substituted after 17 minutes, and that could have killed this young goalkeeper's career. And all I said there was, well, if you want to substitute him, wait until halftime. That's what they did today, and you can see, well, okay, he didn't do too well for, and maybe that was a chance. And sometimes you, as a coach, you have to make really, really hard choices. And
0: why the legendary Peter Schmeichel, formerly of Man United, and he attained in Kano. Gary Neville, so Kasai, also this time, Marcelo Bielsa, on survivor. Hey, Dinya, you do go for a better friend because no more than one, not a put all.

0: Wallinti Gary Neville, former Man United Omo defender, and Yetieno Power now analyze it, and Uruguay Omo best my performance. Our moment team unqualify, anchor the run of 32. And France Omo Erini 4-1 against Norway. Into France 3 games Nino Omo Ekita 100% record. Omo first game Omo Erini, second game Omo Erini, third game so Omo Erini. And Dembele Obo hat trick. France and Norway 4-1. Ono Asha 3 goals. Dembele ne 3 goals for Shire. No, Amana Babaye player since 1994. Ono Arabe Bo hat trick. Enti Enra Dembele ne hat trick. No, Anaye show our Kesben television. So since Olak Salenka Russia ni na 1994. Ono Ebo goals miensa in the first half. No, Afei and a Dembele so ISR record. No, and a Portugal Ebo against Colombia. Roberto Martinez say a must win. Edema Portugal on a national team. No, coach of Portugal Ekasai and then a Colombia and Portugal Ebo. Portugal first game I'm about draw, second game I'm gonna win. And then Ebeko saying, Mumienti Roberto Martinez.
1: I think it clarifies things. Sometimes I've been many times involved that you go into a third game where even drawing or winning could give you a path or another one. Here's very simple. We have to win to try to finish top. Colombia won 2 games already, so for us it's a very straight approach to the game. Colombia with a draw, they are top of the group, so I'm sure that their approach can be even different. Managing the game, but for us is a really good opportunity to start well, manage the game well, and finishing strong, because we need to win the game against a really strong side. Of course, I'm looking at the team after a win. The confidence shines, but we never lost any belief. We never got carried away. We always think about the where we are and what we're focusing. Now is the third game, and that's the first World Cup done. Then we need to reassess and look where we are, and then we'll take the next step. But the World Cup, we've seen it already. There are no easy games. They've been fantastic. Atmospheres, the stadiums are always full. There's a psychological aspect that we need to control, that we need to be always in control of our emotions, that our performance doesn't get carried away by all the different aspects of this World Cup.
0: Roberto Martinez, coach at the Emma Portugal national team, one of the favorites, and Orchard Remu, Omani Colombia in 2 games, and 2 wins. And so I'm about to relax. The Portugal Apu, she said, I'm going to have 7 points. Now I'm also ICL qualification already. I'm not qualified yet. And so such a nation will be a expected huge resource. Say 3 games in Ebeko in Tomania Brepa. Argentina, I'm any Jordan Ebebo, I'm last group stage game. Enra Mbappe went to me and to Atna. Ellen Haaland, coach Eric Steno. Messi already was shot 5. Pressure beer any new. So, Gokino, I'm a team defender. And it's Scaloni, I've said Leo Messi. I started from the bench. And yeah, man, Leo Bebo game now. Oma Leo Messi Embo into game against Jordan. BBS is coach ne person Messi eternal bench. Depending on how game number corner and a better se Messi Bebo and now say ono and so ain't me and more. Yami Aduma Monday and a Netherlands Omo and Morocco Ebo run of 32 game no Ebo so Ewa Leon in Mexico. Nano and a Samuel Garcia or your governor Ewa Nifo Leon. Mexico Cromwell or say a day off governor no any school for Munko school because March no about so daytime Netherlands and Morocco a big game now among estate no very fortunate to say I'm a host to such a big game and I have fulfilled that and could an in coast school be anthony few wabena kunyano ko stadium na eko he Netherlands omo match omo ene Morocco and so ebo England ene Panama ebo Reece James okunye hamstring enra ya bekaye na ni prano na omo nyini sa e so serious na so e a bit serious the next 2 games of England Reece James ono etimi ebo o ye fine player na so injuries ahanopa from 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tournament no na onye fit nesu coach enya GDA oni mu adene baye ena ni injury no asaba wasina eye hamstring na ono ensu enya eye muscle injury enti player no the remaining games MSP national team no medical team no oma nyahu bibidia ono ensu ebe mise Mesut Ozil ena yehwe so baba ye the next FA chairman, I want Norway. I had the man, I had Turkey minor. Ninchi FA Turkey, name of boy, I'm a German national team. Turkey by World Cup, I'm only one win. First game, I'm Lusuye. Second game, I'm Lusuye. I'm a third game, I'm a 3-2. Name of I pass Norway. And to me, the pass FA president, no, the mother of our form, so I'm a bay in the free hall. Mesut Ozil, now I likely somebody to a banaman who said, on the mom, I made the FA president, and fan. Emma Teki Omum and so Emma no Yanko other club news. Mark Andre Ter Stegen a Barca Om a goalkeeper. Last year a Cologne or Girona no could pray a fui Nani Edge the Netherlands Ayas and a Calabar Bibian Susan or Kodra Gold on loan Eddie Amomo from FC Barcelona. Na Black Magic Nana Kokubun Samuel San Samuno Ajin Samu Pau Oko Perua almost so our witch doctor be Malambi. I say Kwaku Bonsam so a chicken arikena or no or sanino andra Kwaku Bonsam andra nana any Piers Morgan ekasa o Yuki yente interviewer nana Kwaku Bonsam nana no powers or the atuja
2: Panama.
3: Yeah, thank you so much for all your listeners. My name is Paul Nana Kwaku Bonsam, the most powerful spiritualist in the world. You see, about the, let's say yesterday or 2 days ago, and then after the match, because Harry Kane, Harry Kane is not my enemy. He's my brother. That I love him so much. I always play for him. In the match, he's my fan. And then my, even one of my daughter, they give birth about 2 weeks ago. I named him Harry Kane Jr., Harry Kane Bonsam. I named my son, named Harry Kane Bonsam. Because I love him so much. So when they finished after the match, because, and then I read it, we are left to only one guy who says he's a powerful guy.
2: Panama.
0: Nana, first friends, interviews are all grants in the EU. Also, the Baba Bako Crow, now, or they are connected to Hurricane Bonsam. Now, yes, now, Koku Bonsam, no, Bonsam, no, eh, same name. Na why the Hurricane Bonsam? Na Oko Peru, almost say Omo Malambi. Na or challenge Oko Bonsam. Mama say, why the Hurricane? Ghana, Panama, Ghana, England. When Jimmy Anya heard ya Peru, Peru for the and yebe show no. Our Kes Ben Television. So on also say, wasane Hurricane A free ubien hua onong and so ebe timi achichiro no our Kes Ben. So yanko na yenhe omunso dien.
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0: level a idea en fútbol eco en uno. And see, obisu wa chechele, obisu su wa sane. When you know, bo announcer and mobile, you show our Cash Brand Television. So, young ram our Chelsea. Chelsea, omo alpe Sporting Lisbon. 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Chelsea, ni abre passe, omo nyana, omo en sope. Uruguay, ebo World Cup, no be bobi. Nenso, omo unqualify, anko the knockout phase. 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
6: Abuja power maha ayeshi. 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
2: 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Ebe Sansu Eshanti, Dr. Magashi, and yeti omo enkano. Kasbeni 2.3.3 Kasbeni Kumasi said Joe Laka, Etwaso, stick and stay. 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

0: Emma Munina, Quababium, Emra, final whistle, Jimmy, so Kesman Television, Kesman 93.3, Kesman 92.9, Accra, DSTV 364, Go TV 121. World Cup matches in Okwa and Echo Zang Machi, Ebi Echo So, and Ebi Besai Ako So, the details in a super bro teacher Ghana, and Croatia match of Baso 9 p.m. and then anyway, and yes, some kitwa kra. We any other stories, Black Stars Camp, then Echo So, and so I will hold him for, and I'm more at me, I qualify, I'm call round of 32. I am born in Nassau and Crankra Day, and Mamo Africa, 7 countries, and I'm a qualify echo round of 32. Capo Verde for the first time. Omo etimi Rum echo round of 32. When him ready, Gamo ever World Cup, Omo etimi Rum echo Omo enim ebi NC da. In this empire, and I see a war or mine no more, and ya some kitwa cra. We any other story 0551599933 and no any WhatsApp line mofa more messages numra na you know say mobile wish Black Stars well and then you may emra any Croatia and so the airtime so the day more the videos ne adia banner 0593231579 and no and so any video line which me I do videos in ano afaso de abrayen. Then episode the tuja the FA World Cup matches na ekoso no eso. Of course wa simbia FA World Cup no na ya good yemu swa which me de betrim na no no enso de hunsem aba. Munka se ne dumienu pepe na ye peja yemu dumienu enye nomienu. Please, good morning. This is Audu Phobia watching and listening to you live with my sister, Auntie, wishing the Black Stars good luck. But I want the Black Stars to lose so we can avoid some teams. My question this morning is, how many teams got 3 points and qualified like Capo Verde? And at the same time, teams got 3 points, but they couldn't qualify. Please, I need an answer now. Okay. Open teams are only 3 points qualify. It is a Capo Verde. On matches on board in Nano. On board draw. 3 matches in number drawn games. And 3 points on qualify. Ubisoft 3 points on so unqualify. And no one sem and Ubu say yeah the Enso Ebebro. Capo Verde, mind you, I'm gonna toss whom you know after Spain. I'm the toss whom you know. And so now Uruguay Eba. So what I say? Inti Capo Verde, Oma Anko, Oma Omo Tosu Mienza Mienza No. Omo Tosu Mienu. Inti no points on the Tosu Mienu No. I know any 3 points Omo Kwa Meni No. 8 teams na yepe ako ka 24 no. Na ay 32 no. Third place vonu kwa. Umse group sing na ano. Bako. Edu Mienu. From A to L. First two ni na ano. Qualify. Na chasi enya 24. Right, and I feel third place for no, Dumienu no ye imu and watre. Third place for Dumienu no ye imu watre, and I got 24 no na ayat 32. Capo Verde, omo antosumiensa. Spain, any din kind of group no mo. Capo Verde na tosumienu, and sana Uruguay, and Saudi Arabia, and so twaso. Wow. SMP. All right. Young Tuaso, I've been following the 2026 World Cup with keen and rapt attention. I'm highly elated by the performance of some players in the competition. These are my group stage high flyers relative to player performance this far. Best goalkeeper, Dozima Diaz of Capo Verde. Defender, Jerome Opoku, Ghana. Best midfielder, Ayoub Bouadid, of Morocco. Best player, MVP, Vinicius Junior of Brazil. Best coach, Mohamed Wahbi of Morocco. Most disappointing team, Carthage Eagles of Tunisia. Alaji Mama Sali, everyone, Chibanda Line, and Edinkai Abano. Ghana shouldn't play to avoid Portugal because Portugal can't beat us 3 consecutive times. It will be extremely difficult to eliminate Columbia, San Francisco, Graceland Educational Complex, Anima Corbin New Site, and so Pedia message where they are praying. Munchache Madrid, videos, you know, and so you may welcome Nina. Please ask Dr. Franco Naro for me if these players can be considered as legends at both Heart of Oak and Kumasi Asante Kotoko. Eric Gau, Eric Nyako, Benjamin Asare, Francis Jojo Bosman, Sadiq Adams, Eric Bekwe, Alexa Samoa, Daniel Efriye Banye, Kojo Obin Dakon, Obin Obedansa, Rubin Nyani, Ahmed Adams, Sheila Iliasu, and Samba O'Neill. Dennis Una Ode message we Efriye Bechem, and so Abraye. Good morning, sir. I can't wait to see Carlos Queiroz and his warriors putting Croatia at their proper place. Go, go, Black Stars. Hi to Dr. Loyan Anapia Chuma Mwabiaja, Anapia Chuma Mwabiaja South, Chairman Hopeful. Oyibo Buatin, Mwede, Mwungo So Campaign. We are the campaign at Wasu. Yo, Yati, K.O.D. There be KOD message we enter me and mammy hosa. This is a very admotina. A drada now there to one Hawaii. May come man can so home with you to a little other messages. No, so many people are saying we should lose to Croatia intentionally, but I don't support that idea. The national team football is full of records, and it could be that we won't meet Croatia again on earth. And that is the guaranteed that Ghana can beat. And why is the guarantee, okay, that Ghana can beat that opponent we wish to meet? All right, greetings to my good friend Aduma Kumobedo of Asin State College. Please, Lassantia Mwakunadiwe, and so Abreyen. Black Stars should try as much as possible to beat Croatia and move to the top of the table, because anything can happen between England and Panama. Simon Kesi Tema Community 1, size 16, and a DWE, and so a Breye. BYT.
1: You know,
0: I'm going to say, Stars, Jesse, where they are, wow. Oh, okay, let me go home.
1: You see, that.
0: Go home. Pop, pop, pop.
1: That's so good.
0: No, got it. I don't know. See,
2: and they see who from America is in Ghana.
0: They got it, yeah.
1: That's
0: a Mali Ghana. Ghana flag on what is inside the saddle. Yeah.
1: On us, you know, see a pepper.
0: Yeah. Okay. Dog, dog.
2: And found a country crop. If we Argentina, Brazil, Ghana, whichever country I'll pay, England, na quality no say na baby a can and was so
0: sure.
2: Maybe beer will be as soon or the bebrel into the shop JD. So who see as she say quality JCs are, then in a free JD die as we. The number is 0248 890104 0248 890104. Baby, I would be a GDI, a BD, liver, a diabra. Why a Jumana check? No, Nim, in Tiawa, Tiawa, and Chen Chen, baby.
0: Ten. Yet was so, and far, and Mamma. Coco J, Onyx, maybe I will be a Mamincha, Nano Pay. Minim, baby, I was a old teacher, Ubatos, one or child, no ascending.
2: Ubatos, one or child.
0: What on the TV this one with child or Yasendo? On a Kosoa, Chichasa, Ubusubu Chow one day. All right,
2: this man.
0: And then, Minda,
2: of course.
0: Match Bakua, a swing pie in Ghana, Croatia. Remember that game, no?
2: Of course.
0: 9 p.m. And then matches ni bia ukoko so. Minim uni ni mubi asana. Ibia matches na ukoko so na. Capo Verde.
2: The Blue Sharks of Capo Verde. General, my story, no. It is so sensational. Yes. I remember very well. Way back September 2025, Omone Cameroon, and I know about the last African Cup of Nations, Africa, your qualifiers, you know, for the World Cup, and obeying the pedigree of Cameroon in the African football, 5 times champions of the African game, and Omone Capo Verde, the last game, obeying him say, Cameroon ekwa kutwia fa Capo Verde so na omakwa kudin kunim ewo honum ehu ya ne se abranti e friend Livramento ato atana de ama Capo Verde. Fast forward, omak qualify for the World Cup for the first time in their history. And general na nkomo ni nyina akoye se omunso omu ba bi keke na oma be enjoy omho because Capo Verde the first of all who is expecting so mbe qualify. General, e your mind kitikitikiti o Cheze islands, small islands, bare 10. And akika boom ne.
0: Around 550,000.
2: Yes. 525,000 and a year omo population. Internet cheze omundru kuma simple. The whole country. And then ne omo page omo na the good thing is omo mine na your mine unse Portugal di omo so che for almost 500 years. Na omo she Portugal for asi. Into Portuguese for an near man be brie, and around the last some few years back, na drought ke see chromo into be brie too quay and no much are quen to you know and no some fast one in new moody because a good number of air the Cabo Verdeans a travel ye to air Portugal or colonial masters no a bisuko ruta them. Netherlands near the interestingly almost 26 man squad omo friend general 14 of them young omo kromo 14 were born abroad and 6 of them from Rotterdam and in your mabeki come see near omo dey be for meeting no na I think say almost strength a unity and kabo mo team no and you give a lot of credit to coach Bubista for putting these guys together. Oh, you said there any some outstanding players, be flamboyant players, be a Omobo League, be, but they are solid and committed to the job. When Omo first game, Omo ni Spain, a ball draw no, and Komo ni nyina akoye say Spain and Asa, Spain for Omo mama yeshi wa tournament imu, Omo you overhyped. Not knowing said they met a very solid and good team. Fast forward, Omo ni Uruguay. Ehu ya na akwa wiati panku 22 enenra omni Saudi enso so goalless drone gamer enra ekopie mu honum enti bibia da di pefe se Capo Verde and general enra bibia na ye me am te kakra na se mika se ye omu wi omu game no na Spain ani Uruguay game no gusu e koso. Spain was still leading Uruguay by one goal enti they needed to wait. Into on the pitch, Omujirijina ho, and a bibri offun so air train, so Omubenya the score line. And when finally, Omuti says Spain, Ache, or my friend Uruguay, Ashen 1-0 no, na Nigeria Unlimited. On the pitch, it was a matter of tears of joy, tears of joy, in Krofo, a tini suibi straight, a bi, Nigeria was extreme. And you can't begrudge him, yes, it been a share tears, you know. And goalkeeper Vosinha, I think say anyone say you a World Cup on the Cromwell Street at home and Capo Verde honum 40-year-old man and very resolute in the post. We are who you know Capo Verde DNA DM say a story, ever go down as only the smallest country ever to have made it into the knockout phase of the World Cup. Obi nimbe be a story, but for this heroics. Achadi Omunyane said they are going to get a chance to play against the defending champions. They are going to get a chance to play against Andre Lionel Messi and any team. A round of 32. I'm sure they will go enjoy themselves. Mnye sure say Omudre say Ebeko Akudu level B na fide Omuni the defending champions Argentina. whatever happens in that game, I think their story is boldly written already.
0: Why the dream who does a group of Spain, Cabo Verde,
2: Uruguay,
0: and Saudi Arabia, Ewohono, Spain, Betopo, Cabo Verde.
2: And yes, a third. What is second?
0: You know, well, Uruguay got it third.
2: Uruguay, 2 points third.
0: Yes.
2: You know, Uruguay for so so years, so so so disappointed. Because we said BY to be catcher, only the grandfathers of a World Cup. No? They hosted the first one and won it. They are 2 times champions. And se unya Cabo Verde, na unya Saudi Arabia u group ma, why will Uruguay get just 2 points? The team keeps declining. And it's not like Shomu midfield, no. Who are Rodrigo Bentancur? Who are Manuel Ugarte of Man United? Who are Valverde, the captain of Real Madrid, in your midfield? You can't beat Cabo Verde. You can't beat Saudi Arabia. And don't forget Nuno Mendes, this is a former Liverpool player. Yeah.
1: Darwin Nunes,
2: that's what I'm making. Darwin Nunes, account. So they have established players. What team come on? I see you need any team no more. And as a player, in the field, as a coach, in a show, almost so do. And here can be any disunity about him. But and can these guys, dear, as I say, I'm to meet you for Cabo Verde in Saudi Arabia. So, but whatever it is, and they Uruguay went to me and make one of the best. Third place team is in Impo. 2 points in a Uruguay Eddie Kofi. I think that currently Bia would do Mobeka Tunisia now what to Mudin the most disappointing teams in the tournament. Tunisia crowd don't share any pedigree. For me, as it stands now, it looks like a country Uruguay is the most disappointing team. What about World Cup?
0: Yeah. On your chance. 3 matches.
2: Yeah, all the
0: 2 points.
2: Just 2 points.
0: And I'll soon as it's a say. In a moment, you're going to soon, like, right?
2: So he's the captain of the side.
0: Oh, you're the name. Then I will go catch them in my.
2: Hey, so sad. He's the captain of Real Madrid.
0: We see him find you. Oh, my Ghana soon, sir.
2: And there. You go and Casa there. I've never had mercy for them. And there be Kubiano, Mumfanesa, football.
0: The Calvary dressing room. Ah. Coach, I feel also a cigar and man. I say,
2: a win,
0: Tina. A man, or a cigar, which is a
2: jai. Sir, he's on different level.
0: Wow.
2: Trendy cigar, not too
0: serious. Wow, I'm just so new.
2: Okay.
0: As President McCarthy was a David, as soon as you could add him, I
2: said,
0: you see who I didn't cry about. Yes, I'm an expression. I'm no bongo for BD, but. Wow, I'm making history.
2: Yes.
0: I don't know my history. General,
2: Senegal.
0: Yes.
2: Senegal. I think that Obianim say Enra Metra can say omu ye teams are more disappointing me pa ewo tournament because I will Senegal omu koni eka maya. Na ewa rishi mu bibri omu so omu kwa yi bibi ama ya bibi maya Senegal kahu. As we speak, there are a lot of people who call them the champions of Africa, but omu say officially the trophy is with Morocco. But omu share Senegal and niyama omaye in Africa in recent times, the fact that they are ranked 15th in the world. Now who expect he said they will go and do something. But our first two games didn't go well for them. A quite so a lose to France and then to Norway in particular. I was not impressed with AS Senegal. And Ranache say Omuhia say Umbe to me Enya win. Now Nya just win. A massive win to help them and then progress. And lo and behold, I think that after the first goal, Mijiri said there Boa Senegal ye pa SI red card. I call Edema what they call it, Iraq ni na brantie no. That record no say reduce your number no, and I think say it worked well for them. And obianim say eh ni Senegal ba o ma brantie na your friend no eh Papa Gay. So many chances around the box ni dia obetumi amadi e dia yo. And ra shots out boboye e di free eh distance. Two goals, and I think that Senegal have really done well. 5-0 scoreline, no more minus 3 going into the game.
0: True.
2: And Tinacha is a Queen B. Arsenal, says so. I'm qualified there, and so many goals. And now, the penalty mini BYT, Cabos, or Michel Gonu Bakwa, not third place for any table, no, him, or Michel, not third place for any table. So, when the fifth goal came, then Senegal has moved to fifth position. A third place teams, you know. I think that they lived it very late, but they really did well yesterday. But the old boy, no, you said you're from here. No, I'm not who's any class, you know, and I'm any level, no. 5-0 Iraq for no, and to me, and
0: red card, also, how
2: the red card, no, sister BBR
0: went to me,
2: went to me, cry. And I think the red card, no, so helps Senegal a lot because red card, ne bantam. Around first half, no early part, they were just leading by low ago, and I feel red card and I feel there. And Nipano, now what they was Rosim, now was saying that advantage. But general, Senegal shares some great goals. Usher, Papa Gay, the two goals now, they were just super. And maybe Omanya the chance to progress. Teams be Honma or started slowly, say, Otimi progressi ekonenim. I think say a good for Senegal for that scoreline. Then our other African brother, Enranzo Jina Kono, was Egypt. Now Egypt also going into the game, no, also needed to get some points and make sure say Omonso Niama Biko Yamum against Iran. Omukem no general na tofu. Egypt versus Iran. Iran for Nedika Kase, notwithstanding Omone American sense, they were at the stadium in their numbers and Ushe game na. I think there were a couple of VL decisions. At a point in time, Iran felt that Omanya, the winning goal, are no more jubilee to cry. But Ubenya chance was a rebuild with him. The VL decision no ever be intervened here. And no enema, almost disallowed that goal. So we could have said, Natchez, Oman Egypt, Timenya 1 point. If Egypt had lost, general Inka story no was going to be different because Egypt would have been in 3 points and in third position. But then Egypt has also made it. And general Asamba couldn't say Egypt for Egypt my kakra kenya no. You said this is the first time we qualify from a group stage.
0: Yeah.
2: I could knock our face. And it's surprising. A country that has won the African Cup of Nations for seven times. Yeah. Yes. Or World Cup na inkoi. And sometimes we dream we are not team say Ghana. Yabo Bravo World Cup. Yabo Bravo Pafi. And Egypt are making it out of the group stage. And I think that is a good achievement from them. Yes, yeah, see I 48 in the generals. One team are making out of the group stage and actually so hold them. They are there from because and Crawford the 3 points, just win one match and then make it. They are there, me feel say Umodemo was through a crabia. 48 teams from third place, 12 Nkobi, 16 Nkobi.
0: Okay. 48 minus 32.
2: Yes.
0: Right?
2: Into 16.
0: Yes.
2: That gives
0: you 16.
2: Okay. Yeah. Like, Omombe winning in a 12 number winning in a Nkobi. Now, Omom D third, and you say 4 is where from.
1: To which 4, you must 3 air qualify, you back on.
2: Yes. So, to 3 quarters,
1: yes.
2: Air qualify, not just 1/4. Will be out. Into with a little effort, you know, looking at the nature of the competition, general, they say Africa, you have 7 slots. Minim say be that games, you know, but Africa has now 7 teams that has already qualified. And no person in Nema Bessia co and ne echina humachina, a possible say Algeria and to be to me a qualifier become. And then I think there is other African country that can potentially also make it and make it a nine. You know, gradually, I think Africa is making statement, especially as far as the group stage, you know, yeah. Are concerned. Mm-hmm. Because if 10 countries score, now, CCI, you can say, you know, say Algeria, it means make it back home. DLC is also a game, Democratic Republic of Congo, and so a game today. Algeria need DLC, you know, so be how we near is making it. DLC has just a point, but they have a game against one of the weakest team, Uzbekistan. And on any bubble, so DLC wins, they get a 4 points, qualifying to the third place. Algeria, I will 2 points. Only Austria, and they will Austria, so 2 points. So if Algeria should win, even a draw for them, no, it will more 3-3. Yes, how many Austria or 3-3?
0: DLC to me, we need 4 points.
2: I'm going 4 points. I'm going 4 now, I'm going to qualify. None him say, baby, enka. Algeria ne Austria onbebo fix match.
0: Yeah.
2: Yemi eni andro. Na yenya 4-4 ni yemi eni qualify.
1: Doctor, the okay, the interesting thing is that in 1982 ewo Gion. Na Germany, Austria, Algeria, Chile. In the world one group. Na Algeria for na she Chile 3-2 omo who pi say. Anka Germany enche Austria bear 2-3 goals na ko mu ni omo qualify because na Germany Elusutu, aye Algeria, the only African team who timi share, aye Germany at the World Cup no, na ye sa time wa 82 Algeria ko ye. Na no mzo mu bo first match ma Germany share 1-0. Emo mu nyina nya 4 points na Algeria so nya 4 points. Ama Algeria e free equation. Ma no na ma FIFA after Spain 82 ka say last round of the matches will group ni yemo simultaneously. Nti sa case no, ena e ko fa sa ye be wi aye mu mu no bai. Nti mi didi ye said the all kan o se Austria for no and Algeria for no e ko mo tete ne ka se da chi bi ba ya ye favor ye hu as Europeans this time ye mfasa de de ye wo no ye mfantu aye hu kan ne na nka ye mo draw ni nyina ye qualify.
2: So that one went against
1: Algeria and Algeria sabem the only opposition o ba mu no e ye say bia Germany ame group ma Chile so ame group no bo mu mienu abisha na mu mienu ade na ye obi no a ye de ye Algeria anye ne de no enem se onya sa ade na ope senka on Austria mo draw because Austria ne Germany e bo first match no e mo mienu nyina qualify
2: Sir, abrebi e kasa football na gbe bi free ho no ma e wo mu a
1: e
2: de brew back. And I think say maybe is the time say Algeria a bit benefit from that thing. Omunya draw nano, omumiyunu nyina qualify. An interesting thing happened yesterday in the game involving Norway and France. You know, Norway ni France na ebebo. Na at that time Norway was 6 points, so I qualify every. France was 6 points. In tomu game na yehwa ni be the first. France are parading the stars ni nyina. E won starting 11. Obian him said no way, and so Babe Paradi ne stars ninina. You won't na no way. Wa drop it Ellen Haaland. Wa drop it Alexander Solov. Wa drop it Martin Odegaard. Some key players. Wa drop it omunina. Na utieti and komona naches and no way no. Ohuni say Oko defense to honoma. I re ya line up Babe Fasono. Mwano. Intisane tia dia. Onhena onye hu bibi. No one could be second. Senebeya Obenya a relatively weaker opponent. And T Bebre GD say no way and yet professional enough. But coach in so a baby chair muse or no and a bonnet tournament. What the kind a qualify every of say or be benny when it team dada say so both first 2 matches no qualifier. The next game no obe rest key players. I'm a player now. I'm not playing time. No, I'm also about being playing time. So for them, no way. It's not because they wanted to avoid anything. Entina, I'm share that course. So I'm not lose it. But rather, no, I'm go all out. And I'm thinking, say, Usha, by virtue of say no way, at this second group went to be share Cote d'Ivoire, France top way and Okushia Sweden. I'm not sure anybody can argue now. Say, Sweden is a better team than Cote d'Ivoire. No way for no munim omune Sweden. They are Scandinavians.
1: Yeah.
2: They know themselves, they know their style, they are so alike. Ebiana is no so akubua kama na so musro Sweden for ne dia but the thing say be Ivorians no e dey Africa for the omobetumi anya ne easier. I'm not too sure what they are thinking is, but under normal circumstances I think that the Ivorians are more difficult than Sweden. Sweden has been inconsistent, especially throughout the qualifiers. They struggle last minute chance be and omunya omo dey qualify omo ba tournament omo sa ma inconsistent performance
1: opening match omo bie mu she num kama yo ye je na fe omo da forms
2: Sweden da form and is who she Sweden so anka who she Alexander Isak who she Jokaris obiti say Anthony Elanga and those boys, they have top players Victor Lindelof mo, but they are still not delivering. So if indeed no way they decide they say move the second no more avoid this Sweden no more call for Eye Cote d'Ivoire, I'm sure say Brendan Krabi and the bench there, because I think that the Ivorians will give them a very good run for their money.
0: Now so far countries are qualified from Africa.
2: General Africa yenya 7 and are qualify. South Africa qualify and now based on the results in FIFA Abekan Chire say Ghana yensu are qualified, Egypt are qualified, Senegal are qualified, Morocco are qualified, Cote d'Ivoire qualified, and then
1: Kevet
2: are qualified. Only Tunisia
1: and a Senegal so
2: and a Senegal. Senegal, yeah. Senegal so are qualified. Only Tunisia and the other African side were free. There were two African countries are Omonso and Nene Nechina. Yebehu omu fit. No Omonso so chances are very bright. Very bright. Minim se DLC. Ewo chance pass or beshe Uzbekistan. Osha no ko 4 points. Ono so a qualify. Then the other side will be Algeria. And ane eka wase mse. Omo 3 points.
1: Yeah.
2: Oni Austria. Ene eko bo Austria so 3 points. So omu game niye draw. Omu mienu nina a qualify. But bako sha bako. Sheni yi dia. Na chese Ariya na baku kwa kufrim. Inti it's up to them to decide on the pitch. Interestingly, omu game nene ya about the last game of the group stage games, you know. Echina humachi.
0: Yeah.
2: Enombe bosa game. Inti by that time, no, no masa ati dynamics ni bi BRC. Omu onko mu biya ni bi omu kodino. So general,
0: Africa. Most likely, say two, babe kahon.
2: Amana ye nine.
0: So chese.
2: Yes.
0: But, DRC.
2: Yes.
0: Omit Masha Kala country, no? Uzbekistan. I most likely say DRC with myself.
2: There's a Kala country now, can't it?
0: Oh.
2: Oh, yeah, yeah. They are more likely to beat
0: yes.
2: Uzbekistan yes. Because more than one of them.
0: So, I'm sure I'm one. Definitely. I'm most likely to African countries.
2: Yes, 9-8. Yeah.
0: Yeah.
2: Yeah.
0: Yeah.
2: Now,
0: Algeria
2: and Austria.
0: Yes, with the exception of Tunisia, that is the country's 10. No?
2: 10, no.
0: Omu bina qualify for round of 32.
2: Apart from Tunisia.
0: You know,
2: Africa.
0: Sadiye kanisana, bebemse Algeria and DRC, babe, can hold ya. There's a 10 countries in Nina, apart from Tunisia.
2: Yes. General, sir, with the 10, kwako, na 9, it me go through there. 90% of anything is an excellent performance. 90%, 9 out of 10. Extraordinary performance. Assuming it gets worse, near 8 or even the 7 Accra, I think Africa when must
1: see. MZ walk up and I'm going to 5 slot down.
0: Yeah.
1: Yeah, standing near day and numbers. A buying a playoff from Sudia Kungu Musako Fabrea, Africa in ya top up beam. And he said, oh, here now, baby, you're going to 7. A outnumber yen previous records to cry, kwa the last 32 near day. Your present representatives echo. Yakwa 5 upe. And this time you're 7 CC yes you did 2 baby account and at least 1 crab account each said say Franco Kona say the last 32 name 8 9 and 7 free Africa. I'm say your boy home de pa FIFA bet siasia na ubi abeti FIFA say ubi umsa Africa yam fa numbers ni bia mbi anka first no near the 1-2 kon. Kebia ye bi umse yam fa numbers no say mra ibianka. Your qualification is very important. One recent times, in the group stages, you know, in Africa, you tell every move by any kakra. The last World Cup, you know, two countries are PM so yenya ye Morocco fo a omukwa de bad eye semi final stage and a Ghana so ye kwa World Cup Africa de 5 for ko ye no ye kwa na debutants be 4 ye debutant Angola Togo and Ivory Coast ba ye kwa ye na niam atimi ko ye ma Ghana ye timi ye ba ye nim in 2014 and so yenya two countries from Africa om qualify from om group stage e kwa om in 2010 yenya Ghana ye kwa quarter final stage and in fact from 1994 Nigeria for ewura mu na om so om ye debutant om ko om anim free group stage no em say afibia no with the exception of them say Russia 2018 they be ye timi epie free ye group me ko but ye numbers ne de ko ye na am say what form ti no ye be ko na e bia one country e bia two pe ne akwa koso ya ho de ahwe na ya be fi ba wo hwewe na pe de ye nya no e de a ye new run of 16 no ye be say nya at least two countries a on be say wura mu ho de Africa di na ko nti the expansion of the World Cup no omo expanding no em say countries are favor omo pa a continent a favor omo the various confederation you know make us Africa ya wa kwai di amaye pa
0: okay yan check Senegal ani ayi di no yes yan je FIFA countries are qualify from Africa yes I'm sure hope you know that yeah
1: Senegal di no say Senegal will fifth on the rank
0: yeah
1: omo 3 points plus 2 goals goals difference omo plus meaning say wahwe omo a omo nyam maamu na omo ye part of top 5 no the mfa no be Senegal
2: say pages mo beboa ya omo main table no
0: official a from FIFA countries are
2: okay na mkra me hwe table na
1: yes table
2: third place teams no omo league table
0: yes,
2: no omo mfa mo na was a BYT e kasa na yenye honi
1: enti general so wahwe a aman me nu pe e na omo abo two matches omo mo third game a omo da Senegal ase
0: okay
1: na Croatia ka ho Croatia no mumu 3 points so Croatia say Ghana say no one krana omso goals no e so bete nti Croatia will need a draw or a win against Ghana but Croatia say Ghana yes your plus 1 goal by year of 4 points nti enti me total equation nti only Croatia na wo groups we no aye me ensa ye nya moye na ne points ne ye 3 points e wo ye group ni and at the other group are no a group involve DR Congo aye Portugal and afiso Colombia Colombia say won't mean fall within this or says that Portugal so of four won't mean them the only country ono no ebetimi awura mu bi and points no enya nru force see you know a DRC and Uzbekistan and Uzbekistan for no so omo say DRC o meba 3 points but omo goals no omo wo no and more kwa momo metu Senegal just omo say be 8 because omo kra no Portugal say 5-0 and no kwa keke kra no chese ohia 7 goals sa match no go dey enfa against Colombia ni nfrim so it will be difficult so be timi anya that cricket scoreline over DRC and the DR Congo anya 3 points no no so aba 4
0: points
1: yes ono no ba 4 per the moment of ba 4 no depending on the results between Colombia and Portugal e be che be DRC be di either so be finish second or third because Portugal for goals difference ni bebre it is up to DRC so also am share more goals
0: Portugal say 5
1: goals to also am share more goals na am timi di surpass Portugal because DRC e were minus 1 goal meaning say all share 5 no na wanya plus 4 no na Colombia so te Portugal goals no so ama no ebi a 2 na bi ansa no atimi abe finish second ama Portugal mo abe that third position and the moment a Portugal so be battered in no or 4 points that into no no or be tra Senegal already now a country ba ko no so e wo mu e ye Austria Algeria e wo Argentina group no and already Argentina free mu ko and Jordan so betima nya 3 points but Jordan nya 3 points a ontimi 2 aman mienu Algeria Austria simply because sa aman mienu we nyina leading head to head om nyina hye meaning say Jordan bear pass no way when I was share even Argentina bear says 10-0 enti omo omo so timi qualify na Austria Algeria two countries who are 3 points dada but sa 3 points no omo no omo nya moye no Senegal e wa advantage e che omo mi no enti Austria da second but Austria lose more goals against Oman and Dinyade Algeria Austria for so who beka Tenti, some match no. As I say, Algeria for so lose more goals because Algeria already won minus 2 goals. When Argentina send a 3-0. And Jama, I'm winning on my match no. I'm only goals into no more minus of 2 goals. And you also almost so any 1 point so that sa goal difference night be ma money Senegal money at the map presso and in Croatia and South Korea mono. Ebeko. She said South Korea with 3 points ball minus 1 goal. Meaning say Senegal a plus no ama on say what the not to form and South Korea any match be abubi. And the omda Senegal senior Iran. Iran or 3 points only go into a good position. A chain Croatia or minus 1 goal. When I was a Lusu and to Ghana, a chess a run for no almost in film. Omber that's why I can top 18 or so. Now Senegal's what top 18 or so.
0: Why is a Ghana and Croatia Ghana win?
1: Oh, sir, check Croatia, yeah, bar from Ghana, they can't tell for
0: no, no, they will say, oh, calculating the Croatia. A Ghana
1: question in film. Ghana send a bear for Nila.
0: Croatia.
1: So our 3 points and all minus 1 goal. When a Ghana said 2-3-0, no. Croatia so bad my negative goals.
2: You see, Ghana could also lose.
1: Yes, by you lose why your 4 points.
2: Or he didn't hear FIFA, EMFA, Senegal, and can officially qualify teams in the world. Or he didn't hear, as you speak, FIFA, EMFA, Senegal, and can qualify every officially. No. Because, for example,
0: yeah, no, mathematically, by the FIFA, I'm qualified official of FIFA list as well. Africa, I said, Endu 7.
2: Yes, Endu 7.
0: And this somebody is Senegal,
1: a few years. A bad thing says Senegal, a bad drop because I got 2-3 teams. If I or move to me, I bet detailed, I bet sign on. Tell them back what I had the eyes or the 4 beba. Not Ghana, yes, you group will be the
0: can
1: 4.
0: DRC beba. And Senegal qualify at the same time?
1: Yes.
0: Is it possible?
1: Yes. When are DRC arena?
0: Oh, okay. I'm winning against Uzbekistan.
1: I'm qualifying.
0: I'm banging 4 points.
1: Yes. Into a moment, I'm
2: banging on top of Senegal.
1: To a moment, disadvantage is South Korea. Mono buffer.
0: Okay.
2: But you see, there's an interesting dynamic. See, be a unche. Obu order second is here. Into the ding in this our table we so. But about the last match, no be detailed. Obu be happy.
1: And you know, for example, into number Australia.
2: For example, Ghana. Say, yam fan say. Croatia share Ghana CC here. Ghana beba sa table numiso with 4 points.
1: Yeah.
2: No ababe de Senegal top. But what match?
1: Yeah, babe castrated in equal the boss na Paraguay. The top 5 for Senegal beba ye 6.
2: Obeba be that 6. Silo na DLC ababe Irenia. No ababe ka ho.
1: Na Senegal ba 7. Silo
2: na fe Algeria enso abo draw. No, the Aba
1: Algeria bought draw at the moment. Algeria be bought draw no one on us. Qualify room into Algeria qualify room. Senegal be about 8 wa qualify
2: into Honor. No,
1: they say Senegal, dear, but you are done.
0: Gisla Santam Wako, I say Senegal, Senegal, I cannot qualify the same time. DR Congo and Senegal cannot qualify the same time. What's the money in Nigeria, right?
2: Yeah, Debbie.
0: It's not true.
1: And Debbie. Ghana, okay. Beat Africa, beat many and 9.
2: On the table, no? Senegal on that 7 too. And yes. On that 8 too.
1: Fifth.
2: Or the fifth.
0: And I issue no.
2: And the Oshas our table winner, DLC, a bit to me, I call it. Actually, no, about 4 points. About 4 points, as a Chinese say, Obeba Beda, a BIM fan, say, fifth position. Then Senegal move down to 6.
1: Yes.
2: What I say? So it's possible for the two to qualify at the same time.
0: Okay.
2: It's possible.
1: Senka Senegal and Dabe be a South Korea and also Algeria Dana.
2: And only match be a dear. Yeah.
0: Okay. All right. Entina and also I don't know. Yeah, sure. I don't know the day. Yeah, we'll be. Tinam kona wie. Yes, na fi yehu
2: ubi eni baby ubi ejina.
0: Okay. Minimu se dynamic zumbashu onsu kakra. Se
2: parents.
0: Yes. Yeah, kuya ni muno. I'm not very interested also. Ana mo yam chay kakra.
2: Of course. But I think say.
0: Yeah.
2: Bibia especially ohen from Ghana perspective. Bibia share dance sign in terms of why na ibishi ano. Minim say, I bet me I can say, in terms of why Ghana be here, no, still, and say, say you di first, you qualify. But qualifier and qualifying, you bet me the first, you bet me the second, you bet me the third. Baby, I bet no, and a betray opponent. And you can be say you di second, you bet your second in group K. Group K no second, no, a potentially Portugal or Colombia. Say you di third, you bet me share a Ebeshia first of Group K, and once again could be Portugal or Colombia, depending on mumie game no near results ne beko. First ene udia eno de ubeko akushia umumudi third for nibi. Yes, this is it. Ene was away in so no hensisai. Inti winner of Group L, which is Ghana group no, that will be March 80. Ube play against the Obedi third from one of these groups, you know. And the question is, Ghana beat me at the first,
1: and Sir Franco, we know. Say, renew a group, ma. Say, your opponent to third group finish, you know. You know a film.
2: Yeah.
1: And say, if one any 84, no, I want me a meet standard, you know.
2: Yeah.
1: After 9 to a more before, you say, I JK.
2: Yes.
1: And you beat me no more. And we need na omo moye no na aman groups enu third place finish ye betime sure ba si ya ye ka sey e ni 84 no ase baba nti abeka IJK for no na e betime no mabo nti.
0: Okay, all right nche ye beto aso de amamo we ese salam do hope you doing great and the crew I'm much impressed with the resilience, perseverance and commitment of the Iranian national team. Amidst the restrictions, travel ban and resisting the supporters to wave their flags, they were able to draw all their games with 3 draws and 0 goals. They are suppressing a ball. They are what? Suppressing a ball into the sea? Okay. Okay. Mohammed is not anyway free USA and so abroad. Iran,
2: yeah, general.
0: Yes.
2: Oshe frustrations. And yemu mukum. Edubebina yebeko akobo. Yenkobo.
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0: Inyabo, my inyabo. Only American sense, I mean, US crime, moment wrong,
2: moment wrong. Or two plane, Waba, or Bowie, I know. People were not even too sure, so my fans in a bit, many could draw Abba Stadium. So I think that Iran deserves some level of commendations, and may assure us you'll be any Mirana. So we give you up easily.
0: Yeah,
2: can't talk more cook and give you up.
0: Yeah,
2: and Yadeno, MZ, Mumujem. Hardly do they give up. They won't give up easily.
0: Three matches
2: in a draw.
0: Wow, it's almost 3 points.
2: 3 points.
0: The best how mono any beer goals. No?
2: Goals no.
0: It's almost 0 goals.
2: 0 goals. So and she will be yeah, interesting. The same performance in a Capo Verde the second with the group no. Zeke versus ball draw on the 3 games in Nina. Yes, Iran had draw in all the 3 games. And as we speak, Omugu so bompire.
0: On a Belgium about draw. On a Egypt about draw.
2: Yes.
0: On a New Zealand and so about draw.
2: About draw. Imagine Belgium and Iran. No, ne Belgium about draw. On Egypt about draw. And they have presented a very strong team.
0: Yes.
2: And you see, General, as you speak, Omusugu so bompire. Sebia Ombenya Mura. Because Omu 3 points. 0 goal.
0: Yeah.
2: Into they are hoping, but omo de no e more din kakra de mo because potentially e be a DLC any Algeria e be frosro omo me no frosro Iran still with the chance because I just said 3 teams and e be frosro no ma omo no e be free into yenhwe they can still qualify to the next stage, and I think say obi commendium or deserve so commendium amidst the intimidations, the frustrations and negative commentary around them.
0: Okay.
2: But you know, you have more two teams to so abaso, Mexico ne France. Enra France itchreze World Cup no. Omu nyaw Madrid say omu sro obi. Anaso omu avoid obi anabi bia. Here against Norway, they paraded a very strong style. Goalkeeper Mignon imposed. Hernandez is here. Lacrosse and then Upamecano. Ejinejirem. Then the midfield, they say, or the corner, any Tchouameni, and they provided the pivot, you know, in front of the center backs. And the front four, no, Desiré Doué, Dembélé on the right. You have Olise behind Mbappe. And Omo Bobo, no, to say, Omo first game. And yet, Dini Bibia and general. Dembele, you bet to me, I can say sometimes or on and off. But honestly, me, who player? The nine me, you know, to say Dembele. Just say, the nine me, you know, but be able to be a bot with the power, the accuracy, and the precision that we hear. Who saw your left, saw your right. And then, right, he gave us some great goals.
0: Yeah.
2: 3 goals, hat trick. We are saying, no, Dembele 4 goals, and now many BYT can say this tournament goals, no, APM, papa, papa, papa. In number of World Cups, go king for the 5 goals, no, 4 goals, Timiji go king. But then in the group stage, you have Messi having AS 5 goals, Mbappe 4 goals, Ellen Haaland 4 goals, then Dembele, and so I buy 4 goals. If I know them, if you say, so my Ellen Haaland and so on. Nanke bia o pego su ni bidika ho ene Messi ene Jordan Argentina for be pepe ni nyina egu ama no be pepe ni nyina egu ama no enti general this tournament has rained goals but I think that France for actually say enya mwa said the last 2 World Cups or mabo final and it looks like they are not ready so we be do bia ho agro they are going all out they played the game without the head coach Didier Deschamps because no are returning to the home grounds because of or he bereaved. But well who say Bibia was missing. Medica Mexico and so Adia Omoye and host nations when they start like this, general, who share them any outstanding player over there. Almost with any teamwork. So after a year match group phase, you know, it looks like only 2 teams and they register 100% record. Mexico and France and be on bit menya a 100% record na a one so him say England a group in Ghana maybe Colombia and so Timisha Portugal they will also get 100% record. Argentina is more likely to also have 100% record because Argentina are winning the 2 games and the last game against Jordan and Argentina and Jordan Koba may assure say una we wild bet person crana unko for a win for Jordan. So it looks like we are going to get Argentina also registering 100% record at the group phase.
0: Okay. Yeah, to us from Mamo Kesman Television we a final whistle meminda near the Abraham weekend activities, you know. And you better say Bobo Crank. You can tissue among for the come on videos can cross over Nina. You want more than I did
2: a transfer market
0: in Sumaya Shibaba, World Cup, Nukakra, and Sana Yaba, Black Stars Camp, Yako Hede Kosu, and so Antoine Semenyo, and the coach Carlos K.

0: Dr. Moses Agawina.
1: Okay.
0: And anyway, about
1: Dr.
2: Omadi second.
0: If Egypt had lost to Iran, they will have 3 points. That is wrong.
1: Okay. Yes, then if that is what I said, okay. Then it was slip.
0: Okay.
1: Because Egypt no afford that.
2: Only
1: Belgium board drone.
2: And now we say New Zealand 3-1. Yeah.
0: Okay. All right. Yantwaso and fa mamo. This is Charles Badu. What's the name? I'm sure you know and so Charles Badu. All right. I go State Senior High School. Sir, it seems I've gone quiet lately. I haven't been texting because our students are still in school. I've been busy. I have a question about the World Cup. Please explain something to me. If the Black Stars finish first in their group, which teams are they likely to face in the knockout stage? If they finish second, which teams are like? We see a chichi. Wow. No, was that going far, babe? All right. But I'm sure we now. After Yemra transfers, this is a Ubiwasemfufobia. I like the control and appreciation of the permutations of BYT or the World Cup. He's done a good analysis of the possibilities, who advances and who plays who. The precision is top notch. Good job. Alaji Mama, Sali Afro, and Chibanda Line, and Onosudiwe Abreye. The real tournament is about to begin. How will Cape Verde fair against Argentina? Maxwell Asare, Lekma Accra, and also Apejawi Abreye. Doctor.
1: General, Nkomokesi Ebibubo ewo transfer marketing. They didn't carry Julio Alvarez. And Barcelona, and Atletico Madrid. On say Julio Alvarez, na ubienim say opposite free Atletico Madrid at the World Cup. On what cotton and him too say OGD say the best thing for the two for the parties, you know. And they say SS Atletico for no Ijano Manico Atletico Madrid for no boo free pa to the extent say Abrante and not disrespecting Omo in T. Yabeshe. As you speak, Barcelona fa official bid and share that enquiry and I say omu enchre clear intentions be a gidigidi so omu kofa Abrantiano. But then komodien bibia de di pifi say Barcelona na yeni destination already Atletico for now offer akwadano denama PSG but ni team ni say omu mpe PSG omu offer no denama Arsenal ni team ni say omu mpe Arsenal team ope eye Barcelona na Atletico for ni GD say a brand a basa for NSH brand TNHI a man acquired that interview. No, what disrespect you. Mo. Na Nedi Abeto Bianis a brand TNA could dink or movie a mad let for not to say after the World Cup. So in Ruho no moon to mini Barcelona and Kasai in new levels on Bijano Quire on returning to the team in Tebea and let's go for any basa for Casano Miniano Quire man and co. Now I think that both Barcelona and Julio Alvarez are not being fair to Atletico Madrid. Transfer account. But this boy has a buyout clause of 500 million euros. 500 million euros. And it's not a dealer. Barcelona be to me, I can say, or activating a buyout clause. They don't have the means and they won't do it. And it's not even thinkable. So be decided. Name a dear name for say a record that on my PSG acquired 222 million euros and a PSG a decoyes a deal. No, but this is more than the namers money. So obviously, if you leave, as you say, a negotiation. But for the player to position himself in a way, say Tim Nipo on Po on Mobium, and you ask yourself, say then Atletico, I know clearly Waboroso. Or clearly a bigger club has come calling. And Utiti and Komona, when Messi didn't come at length and has found out, say, Barca will be a good grounds for him, Julio Alvarez. Absolutely no doubt, a very good player. He plays well in the front line, especially as center forward or even as a second striker. And I think Obe fitting well into the Barcelona a team any almost style. Because Barca are there, the number 9, so you'll be Obe to my Banu, my Bibubia, a Yadea Boa. And Bibregidi is a Barcelona and a Sheikh because Barca have records of doing that. A choir

0: a Liverpool faso, a bro mupe Luis Suarez, a call mude Liverpool faso, a bro mupe Felipe Coutinho, a call mude Dortmund faso, a bro mupe Osman Dembele. Dembele tier to have no so uncle training. So they were forced to negotiate. And see every how and near my bisiaco, but that is the situation. General Abrantia needing a day Fernandez. Usinaka Matias Fernandez, Usinaka Dema West Ham United. And also Hunkomo Ayden Din Din. So before the World Cup, now Bayes Man United assigned every Ukraine, sir. And people says, oh, the new player to replace Casemiro, Man United midfield. But the deal is not a done deal. And Komona Banichre said, Todia Mospace, and so do mwa Jimu Din Din Dia, or Monso Pe Abrantia friend Matias Fernandez. Abrantia Nankasani Akacheni agent, oh, hey, Madens, say, baby, I'll pay, hey, Man United. But West Ham, and so they are two Jimu Din Din Dia, and him say, for them, it is Omo Ebeton, and they are the biggest bidder, and I said, the highest bidder. Into for them, in fact, in common, it's a week here, baby. See me, West Ham for be meeting both Man United and Tottenham Hotspur. No matter what each team are ready, so the baby table. So, about the far midfielder, a friend of Matias Fernandez, another player, and in common, I get the our transfer market in also here, Morgan A. Rogers of Aston Villa. The Abrantiano share 14 goals, provided 12 assists. Na utie eye nkomona timane ni abreden din din din pa eye Arsenal na senior World Cup ni dura ya na teams ni bebre ama omu players ena ye intermediary and also omu players ena ye agent no is exactly what Arsenal is doing. Arsenal is using Declan Rice and Bukayo Saka ewa the camp of England so omu be convince Abrantia Morgan Rogers said ebeya obeka say the only team ope hey, Arsenal. Abrantia ne di kaka achira Arsenal so obebo. But Aston Villa and Super so omu biyum. Na other teams are omu pe Morgan Rogers no. Omu sudi omu be di beba. Ebe ye competitive. No mo etima bargaining well. No mo nye sika omu pe. But Arsenal yusu ni place na ewo national team camp no. To convince Morgan Rogers he should tell Aston Villa in plain language say the choice near Arsenal and no other team, so they should negotiate with Arsenal. A bas idea, Arsenal can negotiate well and get a boy. Ateta paid this boy because he thinks say potentially the captain Martin Odegaard umbe jano kwa yin. And umujano kwa yin, e wom say belechi eze woho, but he needs an offensive midfielder who add goals, who will support in defending, and this guy comes good. Morgan Rogers will give you goals. He will support you in defending. Without the ball, he will support. Pressing, he's also very good. He's got a lot of energy. And it's the reason Arsenal, Ehiano, Ewoni Timono, probably as a replacement for Captain Abrantia Odegaard. Man City in Suso, Dinko Mobina, Omunkomono, also already, Oma sign Elliot Anderson, Eri. Our next player, our pen and also say a defensive midfielder, Morocco no mudi omani ashe. Now, Brantia a friend, Eye Buadi, or no no mupe so mukotono. Interestingly, they want to buy Buadi from Morocco, na from Lille. No mutona, our decision is a Brantia no ye replacement for Rodrigo. In tope so mutono, no muja Brantia no manisa abo Lille 2026-27 season. Next season. Na we free team no aba Man City for them by that time no na bia Rodri Eko na fi omude na ba beshe na nine City GDA say Rodri will stay again this season even though Nkomo bi koso say Real Madrid epe Rodri but City is convinced say Rodri will stay so if so dia necessary Abrantia no omoto Buadi na omoma no etna Lille na next season wa match o no aba bebo e de ama City. Oma Abrantia John Stones, he said the official Amuni Nevi obien him send a contract naso. John Stones is with our club. Na teams are epenono. Unse Dru say agents and also so any team sekasa. Already John Stones agents no any Bayern Munich and paying for akasa. Ama Bayern for say Omon chain no more World Cup on him, they will make a decision. They first offered him to Barcelona, but Barcelona wasn't too sure about John Stones, so Barca they know you're out. Team and any abre out John Stones here Juventus, but it looks like John Stones in any team and also help a team and the money muye or you ready to win the Champions League. In T, a Kamea Kwe say Juve now are ready no and Shada enye interesting and farmer John Stones in any team. So far they are also quiet on that. So general, these are the major okay. Transfer stories there also in and around Europe.
1: Okay, and tell me about more videos no kakra the mode by officially South Africa, Morocco, Cote d'Ivoire, Cape Verde, Egypt, Ghana, and Senegal. Omuninano are qualified. I said they didn't kaka and the 7 countries now qualify.
0: Yeah.
1: From Africa, I kwa kobo a round of 32 no. Entina and so and no.
0: Inti FIFA is Sisudia.
1: FIFA Sisudia, yes, Senegal qualify, yeah. Entina and so and no. All right. okay. Enti young cover videos no kakra. Yeba betrust them.
2: Juma, Adama Cinema Juma, Pa. Machiava Gafo in a Frank Naro, Doctor Machiano Pa, a friend of Manqua. My bachelor, my problem, my crime or blasters, and when you say, your striker, Jordan, are you? Where your striker? Where she go? Oh, hiding on Susu Eddie Bow. Corner kick. A move as a 40%, and the goba, the goba. Number no one could Oma boys in over for ain't take. Corner by Oma boys in over for ain't take. No major any more. No one pinball ain't she go mine. Na bono no. Ninina any go. Medamasi. And now big mass I comment to a name the power, but man can't wash him.
3: Good morning, my grandfather said you and your bandits. Please, the match between Ghana and Croatia at the Philadelphia Stadium. My prediction after watching Ghana's previous. Crucial group of matches. If Ghana keeps still with that strong defense against this, I know Ghana will end up drawing a 1-1 draw. So Ghana in 5 points will qualify. So I think Ghana will draw with Croatia.
4: Good morning, Sergio. Sergio, your friend is just for me, because I'm African. Kaisman Sports here, it will be this time, it will be loud and clear. I'm going to show my crack, I'm going to show my crack, I'm going to Sergio, yes, I'm going to wake up, and I'm going to Kaisman Sports, I'm going to show you, I'm going to show you, baby, I'm doing a calculation, yes, I'm going to make sure, say, on basis, we have been on my country, I'm going to show my bit, I'm going to show my bit, yes, I'm
5: One, now, what you wake up, my good. It's the same, a commando. Mooding in my blaster, I said, Mujavia to Ama Renato. Mumma, I face you, yes, I'm already. Movan Tonche, and I'm winning. Mumma Renato, the banner may good, mamma, yes, Rama Renato, France, here with this game. We share Portugal, yes, Mumma, I face, yes, Rama.
6: Sajo, good morning. 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
7: Yeah, good morning Sergio. 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se if you are some good players we bet me abo any tournament bi amana yi ene Blasters be din kunim yensuru bia mama ma yese nko di third na ye di second na den dey pandit mama ma yensuru bia so person 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tactics ne coach ne tactics ne ade na ye ye be show mo it's me man ye say in your kushia we ya de heart ya bibia tabra standage
8: say dem person be say France or money Spain or meet apart from fana or meet Messia if this after my corner apart from fana or meet Messia na me person me kunu
9: Sergio. Yeah, Blaster from some of the age England Hanum. Send in England Bob and NJ pa Nasajo Nagana for say school. Said okay, Grofwa, a free Ghana crack call ya must see a money vessel, money vessels. I know Munya Vesa the Anka Kruning and El Kono. He said you Grofo is Kappa, William Grofwa could call stadium Honum now. We didn't actually say Blaster and Domo, and to next game be an air crucial Chanadian. Fenoman Feniago. Among Feniago, we said you said the blacks are not banned. Say, me did say Ghana, I want to politics and once in view. Rather than come on.
10: Say you, the bomb person in Yakupu Edma, Ghana Blaster, you win 2-1. Ghana baby, you need 2-1. But the born now, Ghana, but born on me, you sure say coach, no baby, pa. Obebium, as will be a man who say, in Bium in the born. Senate here. Ha. Nana, if you finish this video, it will be a collect. But I'm here, brother, are you? Player, no, no. Sir, there, no. Above born, who's a media for any Silla College Forum? Obian can she, Banner's humble game, papa. Madam Master, Sir Joe, money, papa.
11: Good morning, Sir Joe. And none of them, Michia, when you are bigger for you, Sir Joe. And I'm quite a good man, and so cares when the ain't mean can say, ain't ye beam, and I ain't should beam. The damasi, Nimu Jumi, dear, Moddy Brain, say Joe. That's a Joe, and then match, no. A 1-1. Emma, nay, Friday, next and can be besides our question, say Joe, never be an amen nominal. Main to me, I knew video, amma. Now, say Joe, match, and a 1-1. A draw. A bebo 1-1. 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
12: Ene bo one die. 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
13: Good morning, General Carrasco. Ne hood button Accra. I'm a pair of Michobia. I was studious. I'm Jidiso Badi. I don't be around here. General, and the Black Stars were match. But before no, and Ra match is called so Usman Dembele and Bonabasu. And Ra know the 32 minutes. I bought hat trick. And I think so. Me name the entire players be what you say, General. Dembe ye bia no yonfa premium and two amudinusu. Out of 129 matches, Romelu Lukaku won 91 goals. 129 matches, won 91 goals. Kylian Mbappe won 60, when Rooney won 53 near there. Lukaku won 91 goals out of 129 matches. Yemba na basu, yenka wase mpo mo binti. Oh, Romelu Lukaku, wa breu. General, and then so Black Stars won match. Yempe enimgwase scoreline. Carlos Cures, ye nim diobe to miaye. Ye nim diobe to miaye. Ye pe respectable score and send a bea Ghana for ni na any beji. Se draw cry ni a benya 1-1 be 2-2 be a fine. My uncle G score line can say be 3-0 be 4-0 be an answer be. There be match in Ukraine Pono. Croatia 14 win and Shadan Yahoo be as I ever to me a winning match. Into coach in Sosi, a boy entertainment footballer. So no was in the entertainment football ni yes team ni be winni no be any aji inti on make sure say na yebe winni say na be be any beji general adeba kunzu nu say me pese say franco me pe explanation e wo say no we for ya de omuye no omuti ono ma yes no matter ono ma yes me pese me hu adegrant omuye za pese me hu adegrant omuye za den e ya e was dancing me mfe pa inti pese me hu adegrant omuye za inti me da ma si.
14: Good morning, your family party. I'm a castle of flows, you know. Now, and there, England, Ghana Blaster. Now, we knew him 2-1. Now, the MH, me, I can't even answer. Mama, I'm fine, Bible. And tie on my energy. I'm fine, Bible. Tao, Machi. Mama, God, you could run him, Lagana. Now, I'm sorry now. 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And then any war, what can I bet in Iowa? Into my support and tie Ghana's team. I could you call him?
15: Good morning, sir. You know, a good job for Chamunina, a damas, a number of my palmoye, a cousin near Muma, a niji, a shiadian, so a frimo. And the blasters, Massimina, and I say, with their name, the Miafuno Toho, my bombaye. Ama blaster ni titulu Abrantia Antoine Semenu said ya tibia wanu the best player that was so with me in yani days na di inti ya wanti mishi go ema agana no say hongho mwa sema ene yesu di mu ye brekini nina nene wabo goes edi ya gumama ye ene blasters eshe trainer against your opponent. Radin Shamu, my friend, because I feel Cincinnati, Ohio. Radin Shamu, the Majima Pamoya.
16: Sajo, Mr. Kazaka, a friendly dear Juma. The Ghana for Muga de Amwa, because Sabasa, Yakona, the Duke in India. Sit down, I wish to say, who could say, what the guy could say, we Masa, Muma Yan Fesu, Muna Yan Yakapa, and Famrafi, Madame.
17: Yes, I do. Good morning. Me always turned up on your couple until my year. Say, you, your friend Eric, my company didn't the Ricardo because I feel that crowded. Now I say, you, my mom about so my idea, papa, a bagana had your sports media, money size. I said, you can't meet in a cafe when you say, and Ghana for your name Croatia. Any Croatia, the bumpire say you beat my Croatia 2-0. Na yet me a move wako yenim. Na and I feel with you, said you. Men are make a chill, yeah, big group will be out. But you'll be out one. The cap open the intimate in Podia, baby, I ever corner. But you'll be out one. Say, yo, Chia, sports phone in our sports screening in our Casby media phone in our Casby sports phone in our children in our initial BBI. And say, yo, Namichia, the customers. Water cladding, or we more a Ricardo aluminum glass company. Company needing no yes, sliding windows, sliding doors. So, do one castle crump on, so who would there be us of a submission the glass mower? So, do wait my friend number no, na my tabashi shaman, a blaming you scabia, say you, do it to me can't jam, and we shall be in him. Now you do be ya.
18: Miaka Ghana, you say you call that second one. Portugal, I'm going to squad. I'm going
19: to good morning. I'm going to squad to me now. So we are on a money from a brand of my Yahoo assembly. If you say, in Naya, you say, Ghana, no, yes, Ruby, or fan, fan, fan, fan, fan, shagan, or merits that year. Say, knock out, we say, fan, and we'll cap on, yeah, we get to your wisdom. The team is a man for another year. Inshallah, we will be able to support the data team. We will be able to give you a inshallah. Cap way, welcome way, a very history. Ama, we are seeing now. Ghana will come to you.
20: Good morning. Make sure I'm a bit of fun. I think, sir, you will be a candidate. The media, to win tournaments in Yanko. And TV, who is saying, Portugal, I have a bumper as a best capable. Portugal and Colombia. Colombia play far better than Portugal with this tournament. The if you say, this can try any money, this can sell confidence. That's the way I beat him out. I maintain near the Akushia Portugal. They say, Akushia Portugal. At least you remember two World Cup matches of Marseille. Tim, if you say, we can beat my yard still. Tim, you know, who say, any Portugal, Akushia, and then try best in any match. But I was a chef on Kundal, Miss Media, we have very frank, maybe I'm going to study. I will be at you. It shall be
21: out. What are you for? You know, the GDC and Copa do Moye, Oman Ghana, Black Star, Yagina Kono, Oman in Adi and support at Tamuchi, Samuel Mohun. 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
22: Sejo, good morning. We're from Kofi Sam, my casa resort pond. Sejo, masam nye de,
0: midfield there, say you team win the match, so nko bobo hen irrespective of whoever we are going to meet. Ye winner no so ye nyumnyam hye obakpa abaka hen record ho. 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Again say ye win so a supporters, you know, Baji, and you job about Ghana, no. Them analysis here, Molly, Yenya, Obiana, Unim, Yenyany, de, young win, Nayam Feni, Genembra, and to know me feel that's able to win this match. Let's go for win. But that's
1: it. Sejo, Mr. Sejo, good morning. Kesben Sports, Bakupe, Siki de Babani, Sejo. This Ghana Blasters match today, we are looking for Semenyo to step forward and give us a potential good football. So Sejo, Semenyo must likely to score today. So if it happens, you go give the glory to the Most High. So thank you, Sejo. I hear. Semenyo go score.
2: Yo, Sejo. Good morning. Meet you, pa. Nah, what's it? Kakram deble. Blaster, I say. Yeah, match. Yeah, but I'm the. Yeah, they be winning. Yeah, I'm a man. Oh, boy, say that so. Match, they be winning, but all miss. They be winning. Now, they are. This friend say. No castage, you know, more pressing training with penalties. Because, me sure after Indian match, you know, the whole team of Bessie that me a ditch at from Trasa. Until more pressing training in your presser, I'm very good for penalty kickoffs. They do penalty, sir, it's made it, it's in their quack. I expect that to be in the semi finals. Say, Joe, I mean, come, bye bye.
23: Okay, yemfa eno so NCI na yamra meto aso bidim BYT obenya stars ni kakra de amema ya sana ya bahwe Ghana ene Croatia game 9 p.m. na sa game no enso bebaso. Okay, Abbas goal scorer SSI. For me, I want us to avoid Colombia. Portugal is the best team for Ghana. Okay. Okay. Good morning to my homeboy, Alaji Muprim. Scorer, the can one wa bra studio ha. Na baba kai mobi on TV. Why? All right. Scorers on pe Colombia. Omo e Portugal. Na you share Portugal. A bit more bombardier can say we share Colombia. Fine, my green channel. Yeah, we start say what's our game.
24: Portugal for my say me no.
23: Yeah.
24: Are European countries now. Omo ni Germany pen na ye nya omo. In terms of UE, US is in China, more for Europe. It's here Germany twice.
23: Okay.
24: Yeah, but drawback on my share back. But Portugal for no. You know, I show me no more share. I'm share with Brazil, I'm share with Qatar.
23: Okay.
24: And you might be say, I want to know what show no. Wrestle best acquisition. And be. Yeah, more and yes,
23: okay.
24: And all your players, you could talk more. It be a as a team, Ayana. But individually, we have teams from Paris Saint Germain, Manchester, and other teams are more. Or more perform pa. Oh, nti. Obi anu obi pesi obi si ansa. 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Unza Argentina muni na ya bompa ya zombe fa baby no ma bishi ya baby u. O ma bio nimsi obi timaje walk up. 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Ewe ni mani musa u. Eana acquire quarter semi si wano. E wane diye. We are ready. But I was starting to say dia. Oh, we saw in France, we won pass. We see Argentina, see Derby. Ah, but we team, we meet me abo. But we won pass. We be see as see and prim players. General, Ghana, Croatia, Croatia. There, you know, we need match. But baby, we team, we free by. Yugoslavia. We know we match by Coupe. That was far back in 1997, and about so were yeah South Korea. It was a King's Cup. Any normal cowboy Robert Watson is say good, but almost say 3-1 and so on. But Oman Croatia will be the first time I see him. So, Oman Omoko walk up on that Omu Union in Nani boom until 1992 on air Banani Adiana. A shas, yes, Omu break it through and Omu Benya a Timwa omo de ba World Cup be performing in 98 ni ade but e wo European Championship and so na omo bo omo modern after 72 no omo ewura mu nti Croatia 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
24: June football. 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3-0 ewo the FIFA World Cup so the only time your ball Saturday no it was against Brazil your ball 27 June no our World Cup and it was against Brazil and we share a train on answer and this time your match is now near Bonnet AFCON qualifiers ECOWAS Cup any other games are yeah boy a friendly match but there a involve and a fully World Cup game no and no you lose match no and so on t a simple nine 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
23: Trust you me, Portugal will be the best team best team to meet after this hurdle. Ronaldo isn't as fast as he used to be, and they are Antoine Inaki or Fatau at our flanks. Okay, and with Antoine Inaki and Fatau at our flanks, Mendes and Cancelo can be surging forward as they usually do to provide from the wings, and their center backs are the weakest department of their team. With Renato Vega and Ruben Diaz pair, the Uzbekistan attack really exposed them frequently, but they failed to bury their chances. Question for any anyway, and so every breakum abekainsa and ano pay. As about for pair, Portugal. I prefer Portugal. Which is amunye as strong as Portugal na anymore. Ndi na eno so
4: munya betre kaka munya betre pa
24: okay
4: so show qualifies na I think this tournament Portugal has had one bad game
5: that was against DR Congo.
4: One bad game, the other game they scored 5.
5: Yeah.
4: Nti men kind of trust is the team that is parading Jao what they saying
5: Jao Felix
4: Jao no I'm even talking about a moment for the Vitinha, João Mendes
5: yeah.
4: And then Bruno Fernandes. This trio is about one of the best in the world.
5: Yeah.
4: They coming in with the best left full back in the game now. And if you are talking about Cristiano Ronaldo near there, yes, Usha Omar and your problem, that is the option. You go and play. But you won't see it's a Portugal team, no, yeah, weak team. They've had one bad game, and that game they didn't lose, they drew.
23: All right. My uncle Black Stars camp na yenko bonko mo kakra ho yen hwehwe de ko so e ho. Black Stars amon fo uso omu German obi se omu German kwa na.
4: Ekun
23: no. All right. My uncle ho yen enko re Black Stars players no. I was hotel. I was Philadelphia. Coach Carlos Queiroz. Obranga sa na lead German. Mo amon she Kesman television no. Na ni abri papa.

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Pretty much no December cra at two ja. Na yin tienwe no ka or kasa. Okay, I'm sure the team in answer the

0: Black Stars camp morale no ewo suru ye papa Carlos Queiroz nankasa bodondono kakra no akoji zaire akasa na
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1: nsa
0: de nyina pretty much nkomo coach no ni semenyo omo de tuja before yani Croatia match no yanko Carlos Queiroz dodi kan e kan e fa match any creation bono or say a yeah match a tough game pa nintino
2: look I said it before and I repeat it again that if you check the results in this World Cup, number of draws and some surprises, to win in football, it is special in this level. It is very expensive. It's a very expensive. You have to pay a lot of sacrifices and efforts to be able to win or get a one result. So when you achieve those moments, if you don't celebrate, when are you gonna celebrate? So it's an opportunity to express yourself, the joy and the pride that you feel. But special, I thought, to be honest with you, that my body language at the end of the day was to share my feelings with the Ghanaian fans. Because I felt that before the World Cup, around our boys, our team, was a lot of hesitation, suspicions, not confidence. So to engage and bring the player number 12 inside the pitch is very important for us. So that's why even before the game finished, I was confident that we could do it against Panama, and I was chasing the people to support them, to be part. And the fans, they need to understand that the boys, nobody more than the boys, they want to win the game. No more more than them. But sometimes it is important that player number 12 also understand his role in the game, and that's what I was trying to bring them to the game with strong emotions and strong feelings of trust and confidence. Look.
0: Okay, Carlos Queiroz. With the muda hoye papa obia as the coach in the two edja. Yensa inko na yenku tins ma osadia tuja biom. So winning no and the most important. So my fans no are happy.
2: The game of football is so difficult. You cannot play two games or three games at the same time. You just focus in one game, which is Croatia, and get the result. Play good football, and with good football, be better than them on the pitch. That's what I'm going to try to do. Fight more, be better, because we know if we're able to do that, we have more chances to get the result. That's the only game that we play tomorrow. When the results come at the end of the game, we'll be there to make decisions if we first, second or third. But there is one thing that every single coach knows before we started the group stage. We take one of those positions for guarantee. If you give me that opportunity even before you play, nobody deny to have one of those positions. We don't have any problems with that. But important it is to play one game, only one game. And the game is big enough tomorrow against Croatia to play other games outside the pitch.
0: Oh, okay. Coach Carlos Queiroz. Name some nobi and so no. I say winning no very, very expensive. Before so which my winning and I'll be your point. Or match I'll bottom no. Very expensive.
2: Football. For me, entertainment in this game that some people call it football, I call it the winning business. It is to fight 90 minutes for the result to win. The only medicine that works in football it is to win and see everybody happy around us. For me, it was really the football match, the game we play was a really football match, the game that happened against England. Some people, when they see a game with the result 6-1 or 7-1, it is entertainment for one side, the others are the

0: ata dia enye bro die omba bu bi pa ansana police for the wako
1: It's a say say o say say wo krata
0: ai
1: na wo da no dura wo betimi apie wo pie wagiri so mba gya wo sa asekọ
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1: 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You didn't 1 week out with your freedom of grandpa, Sabiani in the grandpa and Cockran.
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1: 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This is a woman in our bestie.
0: If no, put a hammer.
1: 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Our dress is some or the bandage that's sitting in the soap. And there they have to say some minds, and if I book, yet a throne who's in the funny book, or barn where there were barn where dying. See, I had a vim fan is see for me a Saturday day.
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0: 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This will teach them a great lesson. Set Eddie Freeman Pontin or say I was say be mind in a kabumuna the South Africa for ye and you see your in South Africa for this year be away memuno. Yensu yen pamu no sedi omonso pamu yeno. 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He said the Black Stars ya qualify uye. It is no se sedi ubiya. Ubiya bit made di. Ubiya ne match ni yeshu ya nshu ya ko. And the crowd, the pebet me cra, and the idea was here day. Ways and means, your pebet me, I in ways and means, not just say, yet me the ways and means, no idea was here day, be auntie, and also so a one sem and no. I wish you for your nine hooty, our embran and son, and no. My message is now Bunny Biena, Yenin Fronafi, Yen Shena, Yen Co, Amronin Simo, and so and Famra. Ways me dee a day, Pacosi, me the fluffy jassy, a quaso, Fijassi a quaso. Or say kwa chinya kupo nshira uye pa ubo juma na wase this is the second time of President Mahama oye day on the NDC for eba power and ti wase this is the second time President Mahama will make the NDC win power in this impending election okay and ti wase nchiyankoma ahinsan taxi drivers nina wase omonso odamwase pa so se monso so mubo juma enso ewo ho okay all right nti eno so ho asem eno no ya 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
0: 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birthday to you Beatrice Opoku uwa North Central Beatrice Opoku Oh, North Central, so Nyakupo in Shrau, na Omaha, and to win him. 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Oh, way everyone, Casal near Andrew, so and all the birthday wish you a Kwama war. Happy birthday to you, Pokuya Blessing. 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Okay. 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

0: to a knee, a show brown on a soa, and Yama Bain and a enco ya, opera or trimpen in Fuadri is so, and po wounds your papa be, and I say, and Yama Papa be a coso, but a mohonwa, opera or come was a mobi biaracidia, and ye na Kesben 93.3 FM, Edge Media Strong Queen, dear Etienne ever a sumo, and Unsinisha Kusimans and a panfo, Yawa da way, and Yawa de biara, and you men know what she, a cosin you men non do a bra, or near him before a tree and semi wunkomo, near pet and home from a sibri. Afei, a quinian in ye, the old person come was some trying ever brought no no sonom. Chow for me, metre video, never send ye a WhatsApp number you so 0537 333 933. 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
1: Rules the nation.
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1: Station rules the nation
5: Ye kuye chi Sangofa Sangofa Weye added them special

0: the university's capacity to pursue its mission with greater autonomy, accountability and effectiveness while positioning it to respond confidently to emerging challenges and opportunities.
1: So,
0: I commend all who contributed to the development of Plan 2K35 and the implementation of Act 1157, particularly the Statutes Development Committee for its diligent work.
2: Na ne kwa kwa mukura no ena Vice Chancellor Dima Kwame Nkrumah Suapono eye Obenfo Rita Akosua Dixon ono so edi kakra eso so che Kwame Nkrumah Suapono afia pem ahankono edu numba ako 1951 Suapono 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ho.
3: We are indeed very grateful to the government of Ghana and the people of Ghana, both past and present, and all our developmental partners for how far we have come. Indeed, distinguished ladies and gentlemen, the story of KNUST has been that of incredible impact. The legacy of KNUST is measured not only by the degrees it has awarded, but also by the lives it has transformed and the opportunities it has created over the past years. Throughout its history, the university has produced generations of graduates whose contributions have shaped the destiny of Ghana and continue to do so. Today, KNUST alumni occupy positions of leadership and influence in government, industry, academia, medicine, engineering, business, law, science, technology, creative arts, the list is endless. Their achievement stands as enduring testimony to the quality of education and training that this institution has consistently provided. Yes, our students will forever remain our pride. Yet, the contribution of KNUST reaches far beyond the successes of our graduates.
2: Na and also Ninina Vice Chancellor Dema Kwame Nkrumah Suapono. Na Eda Ukada Kronwa na Emrachebe Jafo Edom Kumano, ye da no almost so any brie pa na kameti ye share energy suono. 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Adama Kumensa any a bon commander or chess a bang na den. 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
4: Ghana city they themselves they are telling us that they are using an exchange rate of 11.2228 to a dollar. The last time they did the reduction they 0.193. if you look at the change is 0.2%. if you go to inflation indeed they are using 3.43%, far lower than the 4.17% that they use in the first and second quarters. Indeed, they themselves tell us that the difference is about 17.74%. Price of natural gas has dropped from 8.0988 USD to 7.9.

0: 7. The generation mix has not changed. So how does just a change of 8% push you to increase electricity by close to 4%? It just does not add up. And I'm surprised that PRLC is doing this to us. I'm totally surprised. For me, based on even their own communication to us and the figures that I'm privy to, we were not expecting anything less than a 6% reduction.
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3: 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Almost only a baby on the papa talk, San Yomanifi, a penny no home. If you share, and yes, it would be. There was 24 away, 10 year bear, a sicker, a bear, money will circulate in the economy. Money will circulate in the economy. Money, no, is a kind of circulating our market because we will discover.
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1: Blaster, Beche 2-1.
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1: Yes.
0: Okay, mera se pa, Benjamin.
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1: Bajo, me did it, Junior. Me judges yesterday. As one of the guys in Ghana, Yamay, I am cool, a Canadian game. Bye bye.
0: 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I see you in a GHS 3. So, Mati, you're home. Next year, dear you, pa. Hello, dear Cassafri.
2: Good evening,
0: sir. Cassafri.
2: Ghana, let's get 2-0.
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2: I'm sorry, I'm sorry. I'm sorry, I'm sorry. I'm sorry, I'm sorry. I'm
0: sorry, I'm sorry. Okay, let us see.

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1: The wife or a great good house in this and call now after when Jan Grant came in Tiasi.
2: Hello,
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2: 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Ghana bet you 1 year, second half.
1: Ghana bet you 1 year.
2: But my second half for measure 1 year.
1: Wow, the way we are so emphatic, and why never?
2: You wish me a vessel, whatever, a vessel. My arm is Ghana, vessel.
1: Matty,
2: Namin, come home.
1: On council,
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0: media Clinton sawa hanu muna nedi ane nyaka kaliku weya krakasi.
1: Hello. Bibi, Auntie Maggie. Auntie Maggie.
0: Auntie Maggie, Papa B.
1: Yeah, Messim.
0: And here overseas.
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1: 2-1. No, Mary Maddie's ready at 2-1. Then I'm coming for. And you brought Tabo and you brought to swallow. So, you see me you can tell me money and ship. And yet, no more than it is. I mean, you know, when well, I am bad when I found my banner, I didn't tell you. And you are almost one. And she has a football class. And you almost want me a mother. Yo, bye bye.
0: Bye, Auntie Maggie. Enti mafa two more calls at the account. Yeah, sorry, Swa. Clinton Ozu and Panadia Baby. Enti no, you renew, you are qualified at that. I'll be picking more calls in the account. Two more calls. Where's the Ghana all the way? God help us today in Jesus' name. I go by the name Nyakun Inside Emena. Emena no di free by. Unsu beti me do di abba 0551599933. Me pick two more calls per the account. Now,

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0: 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Okay. 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Ala ba ti sami o bia ba be. And my main family catch the last caller. Now young corner and cover commentary and family. It sounds a blessing about group of manasu. Get the line up now toward the Amadeda. And the job in community bangers. So much me, I saw you, I said.

sa scholarships during funerals. Hey, abuja peni biye ye ye ye na na kan nsa abade no. 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Yeah, oni na abuja fo no tokwa pa. Enti no mesra, yan ye baba be jeje dia mo sika na bi mfa ba bia. Say wedding. I'm sorry now here. So for won je members ni ni on. I'm sorry secretary sika no o yo be kan na nso. Secretary must job. Enti mesra. We are dropping Community Bank PLC. The year cash collections, doing funerals, wedding, and I said church harvest. Susu collections.

Roman Hill, Maxine Road, Sepetin Pum, Fomeswa, Arishiman, Huin Asiobutu, Atonsu, Market One Mabin, Branani and Medija, Nanyaman Kuya and Family, Driving Community Bank. We serve you right. Lawson Herbal Center, the Virgin Doctor, no, Dr. Lawson, I say, Chef, Bema dear. I say we see ya, we pretend now to tomorrow go so near my mom piano. We buy a drum, a drum no pa. We turn we say, and you mean a cobra or banana no say na na chese we buy a drum no. Na a drum no pa no banana we change. We cut not to drum canoe diatem. 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

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Ibi yam so edi danakwe mukama. Anti rafia ni ding, ani drill fisher.

boy di ashemu kesbenonline.com or browse animu baby biama come on now so wait me I enjoy commentary no Ghana ani amano ni baby bia we enjoy no now we are part of the show abra we send no messages area for 0551 599933 very kind come and sweat me di ama me di di abrantie CK 19 osi ben ba COB aka

Yes, the spirit song. We are into it. River. River World Cup. Shady Ababani River. River World Cup. Ghana, Croatia. Yan Tintomo. With this spirit song, and Eddie Anacha said, yeah, Tia Tomini had a live commentary, and Eddie Amon. Yanko, Nianfa commentary, and Famon.

0: 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Referee and the Yanswani Drew Fisher from Argentina upon a Bemama game and setting a chance. Our Philadelphia Stadium and South America will be my sovereign tensor. United States of America, referee, were born up under 1 minute, given us a team of chance, Ghana versus Croatia, and a given us a team of chance. Brandon and Jumadi and Alive and so on. 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Abraham sent a message at the offer 0551599933. Here, but you, Brandon, can kind of come on and so to me at the amount. And Croatia for our ship. I'm going to use your home jersey, white and red. Yeah, the red knight, dummy dummy, our white team, and a Ghana blasters. Yeah, she usual away, Jaycee, and I answer yellow, and say in a lineup, no, Medica answer to me, Adiama, Dominic Livakovic, Joseph Stanisic, Joseph Sutelu, Marvin Pograncic, Ivan Perisic, Lucas Modric, Matthew Kovacic, Nicolas Vlasic, Peter Susek, Matthew Butarena, and Antel Budiman, where any first 11 are, Croatia for answer to me, Adiama. Benjamin Asari, a goalkeeper, head of the Blasters of Ghana, Gideon Mensah, Derek Lucasen, Jonas Adjete, Marvin Senaya, Kwesi Sipo, Elisha Usu, Thomas Terpati, Antoine Semenyo, Jordan Ayu, and Kamaldin Suleimana. Wayne first 11, Coach Anidi Answani, Carlos Queiroz, and so to me, the Romeo Boy, the Tia Croatia, Jan to a comment 20 so, and to me, I'm far more changes, so you're free more, and Derek Lucasen, and Baba Yi, Abrantian, the young Swanny, Jerome Pokredin, the free, Santa Maconomo, San Susana, Kamaldin Suleimana, and now a chance here. And so, ahead of your last game in Aki Williams, and Swanny Fatal Isaku, first game, Kamaldin, Estatia. Jan to a comment 27 from Audia and throwing attacking throwing and sweating my Croatia. Homoto Banan saw Ghana Panatia Carnifi and a branch and the answer Ivan Perisic. Otobani Tentemsu back to Perisic. Perisic a control banan so that be Ghana, Jonas Sajeti, or Claire Bonan Settimere Fro, or Claire Bonan Babidi Joseph Sutolo, Sitalo Ebonet Bonan Country, the Bonan Kakomanico keeper, Dominic Livakovic, Livakovic a Piamso, the Bonan Kakoma Marvin Pograncic, Marin Pograncic, Pograncic Ebonet Bonan Kakoma, Luka Modric, Modric. 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Anso Edema, Croatia, our central circle. Can't come anymore no more. Wabo long pass now to Dabi. Wabo banana touching him. Joseph Sitalu. Wabo banana touching him. And throwing at him at a blasters of Ghana. Yatoban in Tentemso. The Bonnie Banan inside. Jonas Ajeti. Passive on at Bonnie Koma. Thomas Terpati. Patinsa control on a nice one. The Bonnie Kakuma Elijah. Ozu. Elijah Ozu to Kwesi Sipu. Sipu Ajabo on Madbana Kakuma. Derek Lucasen. Lucasen a Pianso. The Bonnie Kakuma Gideon Mensah. Mensah back to Gid Abrantian and Lucasen. Lucasen a control on a nice one. The Bonnie Kakuma. The Akakuma, Thomas Terpati, Pate to Abrantian, Indiana, Jonas, Ajete, Ajabana, Madawana Kakuma, Elijah, Ozu, Ozu, Elijah, and so I control Bana Kama, Ibana Kakuma, Thomas Terpati once again, Pate Longbo, looking for Jordan, Nasrabi, Jordan Akolusu possession, the blasters of Ghana, Yakucha Abrantian, Indiana, Peter Susi, and Natufo, Kamaldin Suleimana, Yakucha, Wakakucha, I'm a referee foul. Eddie Etia, the Blasters of Ghana. Kesman 93.3, Kesman 92.9. With Daniel Branche Siki. When I'm your commentator and me, a Freddy Carver Timinka, a Fred Tosimino, near Changi Batono, now Clinton, Osu Bempa, COV. Gentle commentary is from Famaria. 5 minutes of action will be out to me for a ball. Antonio Quantin, Bona Babri Jonas Ajeti, Ajeti control the nice one. Thomas Terpati, Patins were control one. The Bona Ba. Thomas Terpati. Jan to a comment. They will be on behind the scenes. I had the chat. Jan to a comment. Some Famadia. Question. My Baba on a touching. Goalkeeper Dominic Livakovic. My Baba on a touching. Join me live on TikTok. I brought you a secret. Then Timmy and your comment channel. And send Timmy and Famu. Bibi had done a come come out throwing. Ya to born in 10 times. Bono and 27. The corner chi. Bono Bedi. Marvin Senayo. Senayo said to Jonas Sajeti. Ajeti control one and nice one. The Bono Kakuma. Derek Lucasin. Lucasin to Kwesi Sibu. Sibu back to Lucasin. Lucasin a control one and the Bono Kwechi. My Bono Babidi Thomas. Their party. Hermada Blasters of Ghana. Center Circle. Ken Konomo Pena Bono Dan. Eja Bono Medibona Kuma Elisha. Ozu. Ozu Elisha. My Bono Medibona Kwenichi. The Bono Kuma Jonas Ajeti. Ajeti to... Aratani Diane Benjamin, Asari the Starboy, Headmother Blasters of Ghana, goalkeeper, the Bonnie Banan in Bona Babidi, Arantia Kamaldin Suleimana, Kamaldin the Bona Kakuma Gideon Mensa, the Inform Gideon Mensa, a contraband of the Bona Connecti, Bona Babidi, Thomas Day Party, Patenono, Atene 360, Open Options, Ajabana Bona Babidi, Jonas Ajati, Jonas to Thomas Day Party, Pata Contraband the Bona 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Thomas Tia Party to Derek Lucasin. Lucasin the one come Gideon Mensa. Mensa the one come Kamaldin. Back to Lucasin. Lucasin a control one and come the one come Kamaldin Suleimana. Suleimana to Jonas Ajeti. Ajeti job on the one come Thomas Tia Party. Patia Baba share center backs in him. And Fifi Anna, your full backs in the comedy. I'm a common in Jonas Ajeti and Lucasin, Ebiamu Fifi, and I Thomas Tia Party, Wababa just sent a second, and I all pitcher pass in a sigh, Utimuse, Watachi born more than any other player, Awago 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You have a connection. You have to a comment on this. We have to get this on Hansel Folk Trials. I'm here to in a bounce. You have a story now to bebre. You have to a comment on this on farm out here. Still call us up here to me for a boy Anthony on Quantinem, the Blasters of Ghana. Derek Lucasin. The passing wasn't the best one. Bob Bonner to a chini baby. A thrash here throwing out to Jean Fentia the Blasters of Ghana. And from commentary position, Croatia, airball Eddie Free Bonkuma Faso. And here the Babaya Sports Stadium, Eddie Jean Fentia. And Croatia airball Eddie Free. And Mokom Stansinimu. And at the Blasters of Ghana, airball Eddie Free scoreboard and square stance. Accra Sports Stadium, Jean Fentia. Anka Croatia, airball Machi, Enzo Edi, Osu, Eni Amusiye wasaid no hon, aha, Erikona Shanti ata wasaid no hon, Ena, Croatia fone chidi, Ghana Enzo Echi Edi, scoreboard, Eno Enzo Independence Square, 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Bona Babidi, Abrantiani. Any question? The call from Boy Zibu. 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Mensa Pianso. Derek Lucasen. Lucasen Swe Pianso. The born and born Vivian from Wanamasa. Thomas Tepati. Our center circle. Ken Konumu. And for the first time, your two matches I have won. Wayne Gema. First 10 minutes. Ghana Etimia Tra center circle. Near possessor. Yakanina out in 7 years. Tironu. Any chance I'm on for Bonimra. And Tinami more the various description. Said Ghana in position. Baby, I have body free. Any baby, Croatia funds your body free. So we tell me our central region, Cape Coast. And so, dear Ghana, your born IHE, Eddie Pedro Junction. Ghana, your chi, Eddie Pedro Junction. And Croatia funds Ansu HE, Eddie Abra Market. And Tinami Autumn said Ghana. Airboy Eddie Free Pedu. I don't know if I'm Sudo. And Abra and so I Croatia baby on my chidi. Tamale aye Ghana and Kayada. Tamale Central Mosque no baby Central Mosque no one. Kumasi and a Boga High Street no. Baby Pona a Chi and Sasha Ornament. Sa Pepe Penati. And a Croatia for no Sweetie. And so here. Tamale Technical University. And Tisa and a various description. Of the national stadium, and so met me Eddie Amal. Jan to a commentary, so and so to me and Famaria 12 minutes of action. Obian to me, Fabo Antonio Anko Atinum, Croatia, a Jabon and so the Bona Kakuma, Ivan Perisic, Perisic, a Jabonmo, the Bona Kakuma, Paul Grancic, Paul Grancic, a Jaman to Joseph Sutalu, Sutalu to Arantani Nianswani, Matthew Kovacic, Bona Babari Joseph Sutalu. Jan Talk commentary is here for Madia. 13 minutes of action, the blasters of Ghana. Born Ababidi and Monoman Surabi. Ababidi in Tentanosa. Joseph Stanisic. Stanisic Chenon Surabi. Born Ababidi Abrantia Peter Susik. Peter Susik. Okobo Born Anonso. Derek Lucasen. The Hwankwa Kwachi Born Anthrashe Etroin. Jan Tung Fentia, the blasters of Ghana. Kesman 93.3, Kesman 92.9. And crying in Kumasi. Any other live commentary on Saturday, man, still goalless. Obian Timin Fabo, Antonio Quantini. I say that tournament is World Cup and the nation is Ghana. The station is Kesman. The commentators are Champions CK and Champions COB. Kesman, we have the men. I say that Kwan, Kwakwa Tim Edman. Message number to mind too much. Kwakwa Tim Edman, we are proud of you. Some of their listeners, and we are others listeners. Gentle commentary on some for money. Kaza 93.3, Kaza 92.9. Keep your messages coming. Yeah, but you, Brandy, I can kind of come up. And so, Timmy, I'm 0551 599 933. 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Hey, Peter Susik. Shot to the body here against the woodworks. Bona Kwaku Pingo personal. Nikola Vlasic. Oh no, and a ball shot. No, and a copium go personal. And a goal kick. Come out in Suleiman. Oh no, no, come on back pass. No match here. And then you're on the attack in the Swiss as well. I'm going to go back and call goal kick. No. Hey, then you're going to say that they'll go personal. And I'm going to be saying line of phone. Na na na kokum sa da ma na na we da na unim star player bi ana obeti achichire ni nine e di amaye ana we so achichire anta budu me e nine yan to comment ni so en famaria bona ma be fi fi famu ade ma re blasters of Ghana atene 360 Elijah ozu a control bona de bona kokuma Jonas Ajeti, Ajeti to Thomas Ter Party, Party back to Jonas Ajeti, Ajeti the one content tenosa, Marvin Senaya, Senaya back to Jonas Ajeti, Ajeti Asai Bonner the one come out, Derek Lucasin, Lucasin a control banner the one up on him, Derek Lucasin, the one I come out, Gideon Mensa, Mensa Jabon, the one up on 50 of him, Thomas Ter Party, Party to Jonah, Jonah the one I credit one of us, my Bonner Babin Ten Tenosa, come out in Suleiman, come out in a Jabon to Gideon Mensa. Gideon Mensa, JJ Bonsu, brought to Abraham Chandi and Sonny Kamadi, Kamadi now switch a play, the Bona Quetri, our center circle, Ken Konibu, Bona Sam already, Derek Lucasin, Lucasin Derek, to Kamadi, Kamadi in Beja Jaboisu, or Jansu, or Antimianchi, now so you want to friend him. Peter Susik, Susik, I want to hear from an Aquathrasher. Hey, trying out the referee. Why, J trying at the Tiara Blasters of Ghana, rather. Referee J trying at the Tiara Blasters of Ghana. Ghana Shabby, Christian Sentiment Shabby. 19 minutes of action. Semae Du and Crow. Semae Du and Crow, 19 minutes. Still callers. Croatia 0. Ghana 0. Kazma 93.3, Kazma 92.9. And crying, any Kumasi, any other like comment to announce to me, bro? What's the bet to me? I don't want to channel the abba 0551 599933. I bet you, Brandy, I can kind of come up. I'm so right to me, Adiaman. England and Panama will be on so intimate for ball. Antonio Quantinum. England and Shabby, Panama. And sentiment should be a question. Yeah, I'm not care. Oh, there's a year, papa. Yeah, so I comment on so. And for my opponent of the England, and I say Croatia, and 10-10 on the Blasters of Ghana. Kwesi Sibu, wakwa kwetwa ma rafu, wache fawa eri eti ya the Blasters of Ghana. Kwesi Sibu. Kwesi Sibu. Wakwetwa ma rafu, wache fawa eri eti ya the Blasters of Ghana. Where is it, bro? Ghana all the way. We are going to win this game. Master your forces prayer. Man Ponting, greetings to my wife and kids. Master your forces prayer, Man Ponting. And anyway, but freaky get each other, Blasters of Ghana. Yes, SM for life. For life is our life. Benjamin Asai. Bounce our range in the world. And our castle channel, man channel. And I'm also, yes, right. Yes. Luka Modric. Age now, freaky Kinechi. 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Lucas is a control ball. The Bonnie Banner, the Madamada Blasters of Ghana. 23 minutes. Still goalless. Thomas Terpati. 27. 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Jonas Ajeti. Ajeti to Marvin. Senea the Bonnie Kuma. And 27. Seminar the Bonnie Kakuma. Thomas Terpati. Pati Sergio Foy. Center Circle Nenny Monomo. Our collision for nothing. Gideon Mesa. To Lucas the Bona Kakuma Kwesi Sibu. Sibu a country ball and nice one. The Bona Kakuma Jonas Sajeti. Jonas Piansu. The Bona Sankonechi. A Kakuma Thomas Terpati. Pate to Lucas in a Jawanasu. The Bona Kuma Gideon Mesa. That is Abrantian Diani. Come out in Suleimana. Suleimana to Gideon. Gideon the Bona Sanity. Lucas in the Bona Kuma Party. Pate was center circle. Kankonemu. The Bona Banerim Kwesi Sibu. Sibu to Elisha. Hey, Elisha Kopasi Bona de Achenianum. Bona Babri Kwesi. And 10-10 was Martin Baturina. Baturina and Sarabi, the Blasters of Ghana. Beautiful one. That you born and so to me every question for him. And 27. You born at one of Kuma Elijah. And Sarabi. Yeah, Elijah. And you born at your friends. Ghana Panatia Kadmo. And Sarabi. And tell Buddha Man and Sian Chairman. Buddha Man and Sian Chairman. Derek Lucasen. Why, Jirena Sabadisino. And I want to turn out your team for official referee. Onye fao, nti awala, awala ocha mye una. 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Jam to a comment on this. Ahaya Kesman 93.3, Kesman 92.9. And kai, ene kumasi, believe ewa shamay. And believe FM4. My boy Juma papa. Kes Ben Yan commentaries Nina. Mo find a live and so awa Ashama and an importum. Ashama a free Ashama under bridge. Now where we are more answer Monica Lane. Roman. Edibam Ashamai Market. Nacha saudi wani achemu au Ashamai New Town. New Town Ediko Lebanon. Lebanon Zenu Atarika. Ediko New York. Ashamai Nsusuna. U.S. including ni nebi yansu aonumu. Omo ATL live yansu Ashamai. And then import him. Referee. And he also and Drew Fisher. Wapon up a hydration break. And Rantere Konumzu. Jabin Community Bank. Jabin Community Bank. Yeah, Anna. Chamber of Commerce Awards. Omo TV Admire 2023. Said the best community bank. Sometime in the Crania Rural Bank. And the Jabin Community Bank. Yeah, and a Chamber of Commerce Awards. I'm with Timmy and Sadamai. 2023 Best Rural Bank. And they are better than a community bank. No? Yeah, yeah, and Tibra. Now, you have medical subum. You have a better say savings account, current account, Dutch into account, shares now part of competitive interest rate on our loans. 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And I'm a kamfu. I'm setting my amount. Yeah, and I have a SMS alert. I am free. And so I'm a new one. I'm setting my amount. Bank beyond my SMS alert. And so I'm better. Asante Jabe, a honey head office in a war. Christian, I just saw Bore Abuanso, Pancrono, Henry Roman Hill, Martin New Road, Sepetim Boom, former Swadish mine. Any Altonsu market? Nebu Tuaya Boy Juma Kama Kama, Amanyama, answer to me Akoyi, answer to me Adiama. And 20 a.m. Medija. Nanyaman Koye Ansu and Fama Jabin Community Bank. And I'm a Kanfu Ediamo. Kesman 93 say hi, good evening. CK, my name is Yao Ocean from Nkoko. Nkoko Akwasi. Ghana will win this game tonight by a goal mob. Vim Benjamin Asai. Greetings to my mother, civilian Ejekum, and my baby girl Ejewa Emmanuel. Mate, to the idea now, some of it's reaching my hair actually. Why? Good evening. I am Divine from Kumasi. This match will be tough, but I think Ghana will win with one goal to nil. Yeah, that's it. Hydration break and referee Anini Answani Drew Fisher from Argentina. Bona Bem say, and some of it's like Kemoso. Creation Shabby Ghana Answani Timian Shabby. And from United Macroatia, you are 2-1 in 10 terms. Born and conquer the Abrantia Progressive. Progressive Chajabon to Joseph Sutalu. Sutalu Jabon Marbana Kakuma. Luka Modric. Modric back to Joseph. Sutalu Pierre Alonso. The Born and Conan with Marbana Kakuma Joseph Stanisic. Stanisic are controlled by the National. The Born and Kakuma Joseph Sutalu. Sutalu Pianso. To Progressive. Program such as Macroatia, a job on Marbana Kuma Ivan Perisic, Perisic Apiansu, Bank to Program such to Sitalu, Sitalu Control Banu, the Bonnie Bananimsa, a job on Marbana Kakuma, Joseph Stanisic, Stanisic Control Banu, Edmana Quatri, Joseph Sitalu, Sitalu Sapiansu, the Bonnie Bananimsa, Edema, Croatia, Logbo, Ababed in Tentanosa, Nasurabi, the Black Stars of Ghana, Yapimwana di Afronu, Antoine Semeno, the Boba J. Bona Nasurabi, Bona Timian Kubebia, Croatia Mantana Savefa, our line of Susa. The Black Stars of Ghana, Mwakwa Kocha, Elisha Ouzu, Wakocha Marefu, Ref Raja Faweria, the Black Stars of Ghana. Elisha Ouzu, Wakwa Kuchama Rafi, Waji Fawa Ediyama, Ediyatiyara Blasters of Ghana. Kazma 93.3, Kazma 92.9. And Kranin Kumasi, Ghana affiliate stations, Abudadi also on actually. Corner, Nasravi. It was a free kick. Pijabon and the Rem header. Nasu goalkeeper. Benjamin Asari. Watching his self create a mother blast on South Ghana. 30 minutes of action. Still goalless. Still goalless. So beyond Timmy Fabo. Antonio Quantinum. Sanso Sena, Panama and England. Still goalless. Panama and Shebi, England and Sentiment Shebi. Bona Babri. Pater Akakuma Jonas Ajeti. Ajeti back to party. Pater Pepe Alonso. The Bona Equanimsa. 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Ajeti back to Thomas Tepati. Pate de Bona Banten Tenosa. Ma Bona Babri. Derek Lucasin. Lucasin to party. 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Bona Babri Ivan Paris. Perisic Cheremane content announcer. Baturina Piansu. Bonabere Luka Modric. 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Perisic Chejabonu. The Bonaban FIFM. Susic. Susic with a drive now. So. Hey, goal! Hey, goal! Peter Susic. What was in Eric Blasters of Ghana? Croatia. Peter Susic. What share at the Blasters of Ghana? Ye Chroma ID. A Chroma ID. Ghana Lusu Bonu by pass from Jonas Ajeti. Jonas Ajeti na ko pass at the chair. Matthew Kovacic. Kovacic a pass it on the command. Peter Susic. Susic a open at the Kanachi. And a post shot. And shot to no boy in the end one day. Shot to no boy in the one day. Goalkeeper Benjamin Asai. And Derek Lucasin. Jina box in the Mabona Kako Fanny Nelm. How's any Beckers is Sulia? Lucasin. Derek Lucasin. Bona Kofani Nelm. And on that money BT Benjamin Asai. Into Asari Divey and now I hear late. And I Bona Kotratin him. Croatia 1, Ghana 0. Jean-Trois commentary. First half, still him. Ghana, Achiane Muye, Abebuena, and the Adenuno. Anti-Croatia, Ebeli, Ghana, Tebono, with 6 points, England 5, Ghana 4. But America catches a Ghana. You are qualified, we are done. Eddie Ted Cry are qualified. Without 4 points, you know. And he play a better position. Yan to a commentary so. And throw in at him. Ghana to born in 10 times. Bonabed in 10 times. And 27. Now, Surabi. Yeah, Bona Kakoche. Oh, Croatia for the Panatarakan. Makle Bona de Flo. Gideon Mensa. Adamada Blasters of Ghana. Gideon Mensa. Wababa for Bona control nice one. Pepe Awarsu. The Bona Bananimsa. Gideon Mensa. Gideon Mensa. Jabon with Bona Kokoma. Jonas Ajeti. Jonas Ajeti, Jamana to Party, Party the one a content tenosa, Marvin Senea, Senea control band the a content tenosa, crossing the Babana, Nasudabi, crossing a Kwaku Bonipa, Ababedi, Croatia, Umpanatiara Kanachi on Mope, Ghana Blasters, Nasudabi, Kwesi Sibu, Wakwaku di Poyan on 27, uncontested referee decision, so I bet you power it here. Kwesi Sibu. Na referee catch and Sabasa. Air foul. Yes. Say Antoine Semenya contest is a foul now. Odi contest it. It's on say Martin. But we don't know any cost like this. 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Bona Babidi. 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Nice one. From Gideon Mensah. 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The Blast Stars of Ghana. Kesme 93.3. Kesme 92.9. And crying. Any Kumasi believe.
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0: Believe FM, I was shaman. I'm on so far to media in life. And so on. Affiliate stations and their bread, your son, actually. Yeah, to a commentary on the same farmer. Born a baby. And 50 one of a son. The goal scorer, Susic. Susic to Matteo Kovacic. Kovacic to Luka Modric. Modric the one I question. Joseph Sutalu. Sutalu Piansu. The one I banana. Ante Budime. A banana bona control. Everyone I question. Paul Gransic. Paul Gransic instead of one to Ivan Perisic. Perisic a control one a nice one. Perisic a pitch one long one. Area Ragana Panatia Canamunasu. Gideon Mensah. Pimon area front. Hey. Question Zibu. Where is Sirius Ati? Here bona copimono. Everyone I check. The Blasters of Ghana. Energy palm with the ball. Ghana against England. As all my bread. I'm the only one in the cowboy. Young to a girl on the same farm. I'm the share the drive now, sir. Matthew Kovacic. The short now called Pima Saba. Bona Babidi. Joseph Stanisic. Stanisic a job on to Matthew Kovacic. Kovacic a job on. The Bona Kakuma Ivan Perisic. Perisic on Tantanosa. Matthew Kovacic. Kovacic chajaba numeribana betri. Luka Modric. Modric chajaba kakuma. Josip Sutalo. Sutalo se piansu. Ibona aban ten ten wansa. Nikolas Vlasic. Vlasic chaj piansu. Ibona kwetri. Sam Radio. Croatia phone detected the pace of the game. Waiting please good evening. My name is Gideon. But also known as Chechi. Ana Chechi Sela. From Funi Funi. Ghana will win by 2-0. Heat and more fire. Hey, that from Kabaku. That from Kabaku. I'm here. Pray away and I get it. I said, I'm going to put a share corner. Yan to a commentary and some farm out of Croatia. Panachara Kanfi. Across the border, they were going to Panachara Kanamunasuran. Aquaqua Thrash a goal kick. We see Ghana will win. And one order by one Fanny. And it will be free by account. Greetings, Kesman. I say gangan to a commentary. This is Nana Martin. Niako from Afuansi Kokobi. Bekwai Municipal. Ashanti Region. My predictions. Croatia 2, Ghana 3. Please, greet all my sweethearts. All my sweethearts. In Afuansi Kokobi. Ghana Ose Ye. I love Kesben FM. Piao. All your sweethearts. Okay. We wait till I down for all your sweethearts. Mate. Me dem abo niyo. And then we are coming from of Fase Kokobin. I see your Chiani sweetheart for you now. Muamunimu. Jam to a game. And from all your throwing at the Blasters of Ghana. A fairy kind, Sima Adriana in first 40 minutes. Ghana from Ekabako. Croatia 1, Ghana new. Born out of the Fifia from one of them. Thomas Tepati. A pass at my Jonas Ajeti. And I'll catch on some for Born and Falconin. Born out of Babidi on 27. We'll wrap on a Terekan Moon of Surabi. What a drive! What a drive from 27. Born out of Kokobo personal. Hey! Antoine Semenyo. Nice drive. A post shot born and I'm going personal. He misses the ball by inches. Antoine Semenyo with a brilliant drive. Jean-Claude Gemenso. And Fama, they are born and Mabedi. Ivan Perisic. 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Luka Modric. 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Stanisic, Jermana Kuma, Luka Modric. Modric is the one who is the one who is the one who is the one who is the one who is the one who is the one who is the one who is the one who is the one who is the one who is the one who is the one who is the one who is

Edia Adebayo no no we say your friend Abe I say Abetinawa Anadi Abetinawa tell SM to laugh we there emunda all ban out the bash of tanza the kind of bedding I say tell SM to laugh Abba SM for life master ya fuzu. Oh, Masaya, £1 out here in the city, but you're here, mommy, I'm in kind here, and farmer. Please, good evening. Okay, it's my name. You can call me the body. I'm listening to you from.

ay bruta chama no do mere mfren chama isanse ni obeye no obeje aturu pepe di. We say good evening. Have you seen how Ghana is playing? Omo Omo I shut up, but still Ghana will win by 2-1. I am I say Omo Asheda. Oh, okay. Benny Wood of Benny Wood Studios. 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

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Ghana 2. I'm a Ghana all the way. Hope Ghana. Yeah, okay. 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Ghana is winning today. 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Sir. 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Osofo Kankan, what Kankan can come? 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I said, still Ghana will lose. More fire. Yo, Martin. Fire never cost you if you're on one. I say, oh Ghana, why? Still of him. Honestly, the other buy, I know. Ain't he win so the other buy, I don't know. I say, Ghana all the way, we still there. Odeshi.

From Namon Wenchi, Ghana will bounce back. Kesben no size. Yeah, that's it. On the studio, the we see from Golden Boy, Anas Mampontain, Ghana 2, Croatia 1. Greetings to Ken Roslin, the incoming organizer, hopeful Kwabre East constituency, NDC. Ezu. I say from Seto, Ghana will win by 2-1 against Croatia. Special greetings going out to Linda Che, incoming deputy secretary of Oforikrom

If I were Ghanaians, I would have been so happy about it. That would be a message with it. We do say bye, we are more to and to the university animal messages in India. Ban is ever Clinton ever to us. When so to me, I am I say good evening. I brought JCK. My name is Wafas. I'm listening to you from Adansi Fumi. So I'm so sad, but Marvin, we say from Atafobi, aka DJ Savage, located at Amdadi. I say big up to my biological sister, Bawa Stella, at Kumasi, Pam, number two, Ghana, two goals, Ghana, at the end.

ene de ka we akwese ne ye ye samia no ene yes we are park on Kesper on 3.3 Kesper on 2.9 FIFA World Cup came straight to me akoso we are last round of games and straight to me we are Philadelphia, Philly, Honor came in a costume. And the Black Star said that for a car back, why you intimidate your brother?

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1: Well, yes, and to a supreme effort, Emma Kesbenet here for FIFA World Cup games, you know, last round of games, and I said last round of matches, and we're switching because so the Black Stars of Ghana and Croatia. A game, you know, what's the apprentice? He can't cast for the first half, you know. It's me by me in the Clayton, you know, Subem Pamasom, second half, and that's also. It's me, Eddie Amar, still scoreline, and that's remaining the same. Croatia won. The Black Stars of Ghana, you know, 46 minutes in one, I ain't red, or Ghana, I ain't change. Two changes, and I Ghana, I Elisha Uswa Fimuama Abdul Fatawi Shaku Ewa Gavin Musasun Jonas Sajete and Swefriama or Pompepra and Swet me Ewa Gavin Mofao text message no FR 0551 599933 0551 599933 Yabet Brian Yetina Kekan United Yaman on Thomas Tepathy Alona Fabon with Jamie Debona Kakuma Abdul Fatawi Shaku Ishaku Rapunatsiba Snatchy and Shots Nesurabi Abdul Fatah Wishaku born in Abgo Post in the Shoka Krebi. Penalty Boston at Chia or Croatia. Or more Bokma Faso, driving Bono. Eddie Ba, Akakano, Drew Akino, Enten, or no Betania. Or Tinna Nimbo, Kumi Posha, born in Abgo Post in the Show. Akakwa Thrasio, Goki Kadima Croatia. Born in Goki Kadima Croatia. Joining Life, okay. TikTok Clinton Smith. TikTok Clinton Smith. CLINTON SMURRED Clinton Smith joining live on TikTok. Now you're tuning digital media from our we are still live on Kesben 93.3 Kesben and 2.9 Croatia. So on the Black Stars of Ghana, it's meant to now born up a bit. I brought you in it. Come on, Dinas in the past, and it's me. I'm gonna call you here. Jordan are you? Jordan Akwakwa Tiato referee. I see play must continue. Born in Croatia. A more penalty Boston Marin Pong Grassic. On one page about a long one. Now born about the anti Budime. A control by a thrawful and a realm of Black Stars of Feminine Sudabe. Marvin Senea. A barbershop anti Budime. And my baby born a passing a money goalkeeper. Benjamin Asari. A siren swept here about the city of a control upon Pepra. Pepra Jamie, they born a prayer. Lucasen, Derek Lucasen, now to Thomas Taipathy, center circle, to area center circle, Kakorimo, a page about the long one on Koshi Abdul Fatah Wishaku, Nesu, if Shaku, it's my control, but I want to thrash here. Croatia, 6 points, so many LED, table this is here, England of 5, Ghana of 4, Panama of 1, still in England, and the Panama came on that's your goal, so beyond for a ball, Antonio Quatlem. Obian for Paul Anthony Okwatsnem and say Croatia, I'm gonna take a lead, you know. Group stage, and I say you're standing in Croatia, and I'll take a lead, you know. Portugal, I'm gonna change your bet, Messiano. Portugal, okay, again, so I'm gonna come in Colombia, ever bono. Portugal, Rinia, a bit depending, resource, a bit, let Pierre Mossad came with. Either Ghana, Evesia, Colombia, and say Portugal, money and the next possible opponent, Evesia, more around 32 anymore. The Black Stars of Ghana, man, sending Pierre Bonos and Abu Kutako Joe, upon paper, or Pianso now to Gideon. Gideon, man, sounds where Jay Bonimo, now Bonababedi and Sua Semenyo, Semenyo side the break Gideon, Gideon and Jay with the Bonabre Thomas Tepathy, Pate now to approach a friend called Joe Pompepra, Joe Pompepra, Pierre Bonoso, or Jay with Abonababedi Abdo, Fatawi Shaku, Fatal Shaku, then now for Bonus to Croatia, I'm open out to Boston in Chemo, and no cross a chance necessarily, Croatia, I'm not telling up in one up here, Croatia, I'm not telling up in one from open out to Boston. Black Stars Sassia and attacking Croatia. A beautiful cross run of the Fatah Wishaku. There's a 27 draw to my control bono. A mina to drama and was in my heart. I can't sleep. A mina to drama and is going to win that. Ghana and that for a Kabako. Croatia. I'm more so when I got into it here. Yet to a game that's not long. One of the announcer. Where are you, Kamadin? I'm going to put on a show. Now I'm to a seminar. Pass in a call. Pro ball control from Kamadin Suleimana. Pro ball control from Kamadin Suleimana. And so on some of your possible and your penalty boss in the mano. When Timia control body or quite a toy, referee Garcia to a chemist now foul. And I said, what about Thrasia Troy? Look at across again. Look at across again from Abdul Fatah Wishaku. And so on some of the studio page and the neighbor come to try and celebrate me. As I'm a connected one to a terminus when it's a touch of the ball. And so on 7 minutes when you touch up the one now defensive throw in Eddie McCroatia man to ball in the suit every referee watch it for the amount of Black Stars of Ghana Marvin Senea on only a Canadian to form a referee at a foul coach Eddie man the Black Stars of Ghana Carlos Chaos on all Echo Akokobusa fourth official on the no ATM come on, Marvin Sene and your brother friend Jordan Ayu. Goalkeeper Dominic Livakovic. Why are you alert on the goal post in the moment? 16 yard boss and answer 6 yard boss in the 50. And one Jordan and Jordan. I'll pitch about a long one. Into the penalty box of Croatia. Or more from one else to the Yosef Stanisic. When Jai Boy and Mamanaka Quatra, bar line goal line and Yosef Stanisic Akonchano. Emma free kick, Jordan Ayu, Buena Kwakwa Thranzi, goal kick, Edima Croatia, goalkeeper Dominic Livakovic, where Pia Bono Swakwa Kuma, my brother Ndinde, Marine Pogransic, now Buena Babidi, Yusuf Sutalu, a page of Bono Long, one year by the Black Stars of Ghana FM, Gideon Wes, Akwapin, when I'm gonna thrash it, throwing Editia the Black Stars of Ghana, Bonnie and Troin, Editia the Black Stars of Ghana. Kesben and you 3.3, Kesben and you 2.9, 52 minutes on your ball, Croatia 1, Ghana 0. Now, Bona Babedi Marine program set. On which I bought him up, Bonnie bets me about Tibudime, or control Bonnie nicely, when Chabon which has a way for Debway and Martin Bathurina, or pass Sibona Betche, Black Sasa Quajibano, pass a rapping at Bassimo, Debbie, and 2 7 yo. And 2 7 yo control no. Poor ball control from Antoine Semenyo. Then so already now assistant referee wanna play Danny Frank Kasebo on the offside. Assistant referee wanna play Danny Frank Kasebo on the offside. Agenda. Agenda on TikTok live as my boy. Where's the say Virgin J? I see watching you live from Akro Kerry. Big ups to you, Agenda. Maybe I will be a CR7. Big ups. Yantua came in also. Croatia. I'm gonna be a foul. Martin Vaturina. Yakano did not to form Marvin Senea. The right back one here on King Famau. Marvin Senea, the papa, a boy, Edema Togo. A more national team, no, and one also represented. Edema, the Black Stars of Ghana, the Mamea Ghanaian from Volta region. I want no mommy free. I know papa is so free Togo. It's your mommy and so on. Marvin Senea, if you have a power represented. Edema Togo national team, no, and one no Marvin Senea, and I and so big now, mommy and them no body and the Black Stars of Ghana and Jordan. And the tackle come on the body call come on. A pronounce and didn't come on Dean Sulemana. Come on, Dean one born of Sudiaba. A long cross into the penalty box. Now there be Fatah Ishaku. Fatah Ishaku control and suave and I say Ivan Perisic. A baby body there free Fatah Ishaku Nano. But she born a few long one and we have more Black Stars. A penalty box in the control of Pompey Pra. I guide them a goalkeeper, Benjamin Asari, SM for life. For life is our life. I'm so born more. We're two born and couple of Tibos in my Kakamako, up on the Prono, Swan Jamin and Thomas, Taipati, a possible in the Amade Crow from Boy, Questy Zibo Pia Pia Bono Sereba, Santa Circle in Chamo, was our possible and a question of Kakamako Joe Pompepra, or the Sereba called left side of the field, or located Gideon, Mesa, Gideon Mesa said Jabin Rabetche back to Kajo Pompepra. Control Pompey Pra Pagenity, when Jamie will locate Derek Lucasen, Lucasen to Jordan Ayu, Jordan Apunito, Yakana did not to form referees in Bema, Bema, Sode, Nyokobono, Jordan Edaform, look at that Shivera pass from Ivan Perisic, Nesweet Nyoko, Bonavabedi, Derek Lucasen, I'm a pass to one of the W, referee at a foul.

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A long one to Kamadin Sulemana. Kamadin a controlled beautifully. A chance, necessary. A timely intervention from Luka Modric. Goalkeeper Dominic Livakovic. Ababe Peja Luka Modric. And yes, I'm proud of you. Luka Modric. 40 years, Luka Modric. Look at that ball control from Kamadin. Brilliant one. Rapper at Sibos in Rodden and Ibon Kumno. Across here. At the bus, 6 yard boss Nechipe and Antoine Semenyo was right there. And quarter when I connect when we understand. Luka Modric has slid up in the front corner. A long one from Jordan, and you goalkeeper Dominic Livakovic to PNN Sano Hawan was Sipan Wanyano. A short one as I call Luka Modric once again. Jordan, and you are sliding. I bet you born in 10 times. So a question is about Dominica. I bet we're born so I quite show allocated Gideon Mensah. Gideon Mensah for one of Black South Center Circle. And to a Jamo allocated Jordan, and you captain fantastic. Jordan and Sweat Jamo questions. Ibo, I can't show one of Center Circle in Jamo. Questions Ibo, the Banacobo Kofaso. I can't come at Gideon Mensah. Gideon wants to come out. Dean Suleiman. A chee. That's what I be. Bona Quaqua Thrasher Troin. Bono Aquaqua Thrasher Troin. Edima Croatia. Bona Troin Edima Croatia.

Gentlemen, came to the rock. I see I'm watching you live from Catalusia. Hold on, this way, Jay Sean already free. Now, Bruno Ekuta, Derek Lucasen. Now, to control Pompey Pra. Control Pompey Pra, Pia Bonaso. Center, second, and two, I said Jay Bonimo. And the Bruno Brett, Derek Lucasen. Lucasen and Jay Mo. And the Bruno Ba, I am Marvin Senea. Senea to Jordan, I use Jordan, and Tiato Yachibono. Yachibono, free Jordan, sir. Passing the banners to Marvin Senea. I be Yamana Kaka thrash your train. Marvin Senea, I be you born, I'm gonna thrash your train. Ede Emma Croatia. Croatia, Montana, 2.0, Marvin Senea once again. Where you born, Jordan and Tlenchiri. Yaji born, Janana Martin, Baturina, and Sudebe. Ako born, Samana Thrasia. This time around, it's showing a quadia man, the Black Stars of Ghana, Marvin Senea. Or 2.0, Quetcha allocated Derek Lucas and now to Thomas. Tay Pate, Patea was center circle, Echi. Or the born, Ako center circle, Kakonimo. Ye, Kwezi Zibo, Nesua Bay, Kwezi Zibo, Ayebonie. Now come out, Dean Suleimana, 2.1 Semenyo, Bantuka. Dean, now to Gideon Mesa. Gideon Mesa, Banning Samson, whenever, or Jabon Macquacho, the Macquacho Pompey Pra, Quajo Pompey Pro Center, Second Mupia Piabono, or Jamie de Bona Quacuma Derek Lucasen, now to Abdul Fatawi Shaku, or Croatia, and more Panati Boss in Bokuma Faso, cross into the Panati Boss, there be pressure about Croatia for Panati Boss in goalkeeper, Dominique Livakovic, I bet you wanted your fragile than you. Wabetchi Bono, the Afra Jordan, and you referee Bonabe Majifao. Referee Bonabe Majifao, the Ama Croatia. Say, Wako Tosi, they should put pressure on them. Limits. Or say, Ghana, air buff his game. Mousy, official, see, you are fantastic. Or no, so, the other Bayern, no. Say, Wako Tonabe, say, we need miracle tonight. And no one's going to be a team of Croatia. I'm a passer, Bruno, Lukita Modric. A J Bonimo, the Bonnie Bride, Van Perisic. Perisic, Bona Coponati Bosnimo. We're locating Marin Progressic. And also a Germany, my Josip Sutalo. Now to Josip Stanisic. Stanisic, a J Warrior, Nikola Vlasic. Nikola Vlasic, a Fabana Neba. Nikola Vlasic, a German, and Lukita, Luka Modric. Modric, a passer, Bono. Center, Sekunimo. And a Bonnie Rana. Go Bona by Black Sass, Ponati Bosnachi. Martin Baturina. Passing a Ponati Bosnimo. Anti Budime. Ivan Perisic, Perisic and Sweat Jamo, now Croatia, Josip Stanisic, a long cross into the Ponati Bosnia Sudebi, Bonabesi Ponati Bosnimo, Amama Venezuela, Clebono, and the free Blasas Ponati Bosnimo, Croatia Mantana Kakofa, Ivan Perisic, or the Mikaba Baba, or Bey Born in Tentenso, now Bona Babidi, a branch of Fenima Tayo Kovacic, Kovacic and Jamo, or the Akakoma Marin Progressic. Progressive your center circle, Croatia Fana Femo. Now to Lukita Modric. Lukita Modric in the Pia Bono. Sister Rita. Sister Rita show and here show the line from Mkranza. When you have been showing us, Lord, we need you right now. It's your Pierre friend, I made my Black Stars. Where is the police? I want live match. England has won. England as a one Panama instrument here. England as a one Panama instrument here. Say England as a baby taking the first position. League table also with 7 points. England as a baby taking position with 7 points. Where is the boy? Reload. They don't want to play. Okay, mami nyano correct. Just say they want to play third. They want to place third to avoid Portugal and Spain. Okay, I hope say Menyana correct. Where's he say, Lord, please come through for us. Come through for us. Also, there, hello. Where's he say, hello, good evening. Aminu Salifu, Edward Bayano, Edith, so they crying emojis, baby.
and it's all the Ghana and so I came to 61 minutes and Yabo Croatia won the Black Stars of Ghana now Lukita Modric Wafa Bona Jemo or locating Matayo Kovacic and also a possible and enter time so now Bona Babidi Vlasic Vlasic back to Matayo Kovacic now to Lukita Luka Modric a long section ball with Ivan Perisic Perisic I killed in the Tiago Cabano I'm an Asabetri Matayo Kovacic Wafa Bona enter time so Jemo or locating a branch any day Peter Susic to Marin Pongrasic. Now to Josip Sitalu. Sitalu swe Jamie de Bona Kwakuma Nikola Vlasic. Vlasic de Bona Basenta Sekono in Chemo. Croatia Ranseni Pia Bonaso. Ivan Perisic. Perisic a Piase Bona Kwetche. Allocating Matayo Kovacic. Now to Luka Modric. Back to Kovacic. Kovacic said Jamie de Bona Nikola Vlasic. Bona Kwakwetia Faso. Thomas Tepata Jaboni de Bona Black Stars of Ghana. Oh, Patako Pase Bonache. Divine favor, see what you like from Iraq. Divine favor, hey, what you like from Iraq. Yen to our game in the so. Now, Bona Babidi Matayo Kovacic. Kovacic is sweat Jamo. Saturday night, I want to pass. See, Bona Dima Luka Modric back to Kovacic. Back to Luka Modric once again. Now to Kovacic. Kovacic has a pass. See, Bona Dima Luka Modric. 63 minutes and now Croatia won Ghana nil. Now, Bona Kuta Yusuf Sutalu. 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I'm a penalty Boston or Akinimo. Or the point I call right side of the field, I call Koma Yosip Stanisic. Or the point of Brio Sutalu. Sutalu paid up on a long one. About Black Stars of Fairness to Gideon Mesa. Or pass the body beautifully allocated Thomas Tepati. But tell Jabo in my coach, I call Koma. Call Joe or Pompe Pra. Pepran Swap Piasso. Or the point of Brett Derek Lucasin. Lucasin to Quest Zibo. Zibo to Pate. Patasa passe bona betri. Or locating Quest Zibo. Zibo de Nambo Kuna Bono Sakakama the goalkeeper. Benjamin Asari. Benjamin Asari de Nambo Kuna. Look at that. Confidence. Confidence from Benjamin Asari. SL for life. For life is our life. Watch it. Benjamin Asari. I cue it all. Benjamin Asari. What your D&D anti Budime. Watch it. Simple crowd. Jimamo Kakari. Mensa was saying we are losing this match for the sake of Pate. Oh, what's the battle today? We see Kenny Murphy. See what you like from Morocco. Kenny Murphy is where John Life from Morocco now. Come on, Dean K. Our bonus away out to Semenyo. Semenyo Jenja bonus. Semenyo cross next member. Once again, another cross. Bonasako take a deflection. And it's a corner kick for the Black Stars of Ghana. A corner kick carried by the Black Stars of Ghana. No ball crazy who gets the first goal. Croatia said one. Ghana and Timente. Kevin Osunabon was set as Seko Kakwemo, Gideon Mensa, a long stretching ball here. Abdul Fattah Wishaku, poor ball control from Abdul Fattah Wishaku. Beautiful pass from Gideon Mensa. Now, Abdul Fattah Wishaku went to me and control Bonnie. Bonakwa thrashed a goal kick. Croatia heritage.

0: Auntie Budime every came in my matanovich and a rack came in mo. Auntie Budime we free Muama Matanovich and Real Croatia change on we no. A long quality one about Black Stars penalty possible and so intensive so. 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Ama, Hurricane, nana koku wisam, say, wasana no. And this is Hurricane Gonaba. 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I'm not going to say Halikei. I say Halikei. I say Halikei, you are my brother. When you see, oh, I'm sad we need you, Lord, from Amajiman Bokrom. Referee, I'm going to say hydration break. When you see, hi, it's your girl, Blessing, watching you live from the Diako. More pressure on them, wow. When you see, hi. Okay. I say, hi, COB. I'm on him on Kwachua from Bofreju. Special shout out to my sister Azankia inside Asokori Sawaba and Azankia Jr. inside Awaham Ghana all the way. Thank you. May God bless you so much. I hope say a Dino Manyano correct way see the changes will help. I don't know fire emojis bear 20 billion. It's me. I can't worry about what you see. Hey, I am who CK. If you can see a moon, I say. Asama ba, I'm Ben Wood from Pancrono, Ben Wood One Spirit. Also, the other by way, see, I'm waiting for two goals from Croatia. Where is the champion? See, will be fantastic commentary. Ghana one, Croatia one. Pizarro from a pink crowd. The other by way, see, oh God, help us. Ghana, you can call me the body from Mansour Jediako. Oh, the other by, I don't know where you say, hey.
1: Okay.
0: Cinema di obe ya adbeto. Bozu, one better on the abano, mekaya. Ebe di be 2 minutes, this over Cheska. Bozu, where di ya, this over Cheska, our message where di ya. Minya kame kaya ma, mne mo say, this is DJ La Vista from Dema. DJ La Vista, our Dema, mr. message, you know, mekaya. Yadi, ya ibe brevi. Yadi, you boys, my brevi, si si, hey. Pacho, pa, where di ya, mekaya, yi, right. Advert na verse o ye bra de besia besia perform we see good evening Clinton and Rebecca from my dear Juma Casa still film we never lose hope we never lose hope greetings to Oliver Twist oh black opanka all of my dear Juma Casa hey opanka move for opanka na move for opanka can you name me tiaro my dear Juma Casa Samson offer Richard JJ Chakasia sweet from Commander Sarah and Siwa Naomi Chakasia and confirm The J.I. Unit come out, Dean Suleiman and free game anymore. The J.I. Unit, Kaya, Jordan are you? Hey, CK, my kind of day are you home from to me. Jordan are you? And come out, Dean Suleiman, area. Jordan are you? Come out, Dean and free more. Brandon Thomas Asante and Thomas Nyama Ernest Nyama Rada. And the senior man, Brandon Thomas Asante, came with the Black Stars of Ghana. 71 minutes. Croatia won Ghana nil. Now, Bona Bantua, 7 year Yipono. A team banner sweats me a 5 and Perisic. I bet you, Bona, through our store, referee, Bona, be my default. Referee, Ajafal, the amount of Black Stars of Ghana. Referee, Ajafal, the amount of Black Stars of Ghana. We say welcome, Kala Kala Kala Kala boys. We are still going to win this game, Master Yao Fesu. Spearman Puente, Master Yao. And the win Kala Kala Kala for him, are you? The girls, the win Kala Kala Kala for him. Kiss Kiss for the baby girls, the win Kala Kala. Now, party a free kick, the man of Black Stars of Ghana. We say Jordan should be on the bench. Now, enter time, so long, one, it's a penalty boss. Goal!

wo Ghana ateka no na referee no person ya won de referee no person ya won de fire check go no Derrick Lucasen wano ana ateka ni dem the Black Stars of Ghana na so fire da go no va eta go no referee no bema e de na wo check here ha and the other referee did take it. CCM in the referee did take it. Because I'm going to go on the bar. I'm going to go on the offside. No. I'm going to go on the offside. Referee did take it. I'm going to go Croatia players. No. Coach Carlos Chaos. Ordinary Sassoni CC. Thomas Tepate on also I alert referee in the fire didn't come out. Thomas Tepate busa referee said yeah now check yeah Bema Jigwari yanko referee say Pate now but three what's the Pate calm down look at Modric and Swako referee no say Edie NSA and the referee say me and I'm never any communicated to relax mommy and I look at Modric oh okay what's what yes yeah yeah leave the referee yeah hey Ghana Seko referee no and Vahe didn't come up Vahe check and then what yeah

0: Referee no check foul. 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
1: How?
0: We are Fina Koreva Neba, Washerie, into an stadium for communicating. One instead of for communicator radio media. 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

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Oh, see, good evening, lovely commentary. Ghana 2, Croatia 1, greetings to my lovely son of Pambua. 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Nana Afra, what the other buyer, no, no. And I met me, you dear friend, where is it? Say, Park, Kwesi, Akwaso. Ghana, we are moving forward. Greetings to Sister Sarah at Kono, what the other buyer, where is it? Good evening, COB. This match will end in 1-1 draw. Nana Kakape, Japan, Manso, Abadom. What the other buyer, no, no. The dear good, we are seeing you now. When you're being fast, Kakape. Kakape, now, pay. Where is it? Oh, question Zibo, why? Again, okay, from Seto, Ghana will score by 2-2. Ghana will score 2-1 against Croatia. Special greetings to Linda Chain, Kami Deputy Secretary of Ukom Constituency NPP. Odia, Ode, Baye, and Sueno. Ghana fans, I'm a war. Fair Philly, Stadium on Obiadin and Sakatanity. Where is it from Golden Boy and Nasman Point? So say it's a fantastic goal for the Black Stars. Yes. And then so you take Kano on my side about Kwasabin Pia. So Kwame Foswatch, remember Kwabotan. So still Ghana no shaking. I love your fantastic voice. Greetings to a penny Kwakowa of Manso Agresum. Oh dear, by the way, say hello. Good evening, bro. I think Jordan is older than Ronaldo. Look at how he's doing this thing. Oh dear, by the way. Well, game on Asab, baby, me and Swasso. Yeah, for life, come and tune in to me, family. Where you say, good evening, Mr. Host. Never lose hope, things will be okay. A long one about goalkeeper Benjamin Asari, I'm so bony, my penalty boss anymore. Benjamin Asari, I'm so bony, my penalty boss anymore. What two brothers, they are talking about Derek Lucasen. Lucasen, Jamie, I'm going to go to Pompey Pra. Back to Derek Lucasen. Lucasen, EPP, I'm going to go. Lucasen, with Jamie. And the point of bread, I brought a friend of Marvin the Senior passing it to me, Uncle Christian Ranton Afa. I brought a baby Matanovic, the Mikaba guide, and I saw the peg about a bread, a Senior and Timmy Afa Borna, now Ivan Perez to Matanovic, now to Lukita Madrid, Panati Bosnichi, but Jay Bodi Marco Akuma Passalit, the point of Timmy offside. Born right offside of the Croatia. We see, I think Croatia has been more purposeful in front than us. Oh, who's from Akima Bofredu? Oh, dear, and I met me, Edia Friono. Kesben and the 3.3, Kesben and the 2.9. The Black Stars of Ghana now to a seminar control on a penalty bus limo. Next to that be offside. Born right offside. Or say, sir, any your voice and your commentary look alike, pal. Me, I don't know. Yes, I'm a boomy and tough. Oh, yeah, I'm a penny about cherry bear 20 years. Oh, cherry bear 20 years. Yeah, two are coming, so 19 minutes in the asshole. 19 minutes in the asshole. Croatia 2, the Black Stars of Ghana 1. And 207 Antimen, you know, came Antimen, you know, Bonaso. Bonaba, baby, you see, Stanisic. A pass to Bonaba, penalty bus anymore. Debbie. You see, to tell you, Thomas Brandon, Asante, one, Kimanokura. Pass in the court, goalkeeper Dominique Livakovic. Brandon Asante, go out, press, you know. You see, to tell you, Canada, not to fail, baby, cry. 7 minutes of additional time. 7 minutes of additional time, and I referee, the Atos OCM, but. Enfant Kao, waiting from Atafobi, aka DJ Savage. Location that is still motivation. Ghana Bafira. Bafira, I say, Yen Chileo, Yen Kuechikura, Ejasina, baby Ejina. To us, Ghana Jina de Ejina. 7 minutes, I left for the toss in the one. Hey, Danu, we are some 6 minutes. And it's not time to do yet. The Black Stars of Ghana won, Croatia 2. Free kick. Body free kick at it's your Black Stars. Luka Modric. Luka Modric, Ababejina Bonetti. Luka Peja Bonafa from Nesudabi. Thomas Telepathy. Wajibono, look at

0: pass from Abdel Fattah Wishaku. Now 2-2-7, yo. Where Brandon Thomas Asante, a candidate to form refrange foul. Eddie Etiama Rin Pro Gransich. Onuakaka Khan, Thomas Brandon Asante, did not to form. Ya pass the ball on my question, man, 7-7-Beji. Ya can't Thomas step out to the form reference play must continue. Now, Bona Babedi, a branch friend of Nikola Vlasic. Vlasic to Josip Stanisic. A body ball head of Bayern Munchen. On no pass, they want to come on Vlasic. Now to Luka Modric. Look at that pass from Luka Modric. A chance there, so that be Croatia. A way Bona take a deflection now, Ivan Perisic. A J-Bone inside the ball now, come on Nikola Vlasic. Vlasic, change, so that be. Gideon Mensah slid here, Ibon Amenaka got thrash here. Akwe Ibon Amenaka got thrash here. Kona Kikia body at the Black Stars of Ghana. Where you say, does it mean we are coming home or Debbie? Black Stars got here, the end run, you qualify. FG Magical Wicks. Yeah, you qualify, end run, yeah, go. Yes, sir, 20 quid, you qualify. End run, you qualify. Now, Luka Modric. Bono, and you can only pass the ball in 10 times, so. And the point up ready call of Vlasic back to the air. Lukita Modric. Luka Modric. 40 years and over. Yes, so that's what Jenna now. So, body my AC Milan. But no, any the first player. Oh, breaky. Lionel Messi. And Ronaldo. I'm a Ballon d'Or record, you know. Since 2008, Ronaldo edging the first Ballon d'Or. And Messi ever did in 2009. Messi Ronaldo na jeje yesa e wa pem 2017 and era 2018 oh no kwani the only player otimi break it that Ronaldo Messi omo Ballon d'Or otimi jeto ato aso no over 200 games ano boy dia Croatia mo national team no ano dia the most cap player in Croatia omo national team no over 21 World Cup matches and I look at the chap boy dia Croatia now the Black Stars of Ghana. Oh, Croatia penalty, Bosnetti. Next to that be Ivan Perisic. A Peja Bono in 10 times to the one if you are. Bono Abbas Center, second emo. Black Stars as a pin Bono. A Croatia front of him. Brandon Thomas Asante to Thomas Tepate. Now a chance at the Magana. And next to that be Bonaco. Stay one in Sayer. Marvin is sending out with a shot to the Surabi. Bonaco Akobo Luka Modric. Now Ivan Perisic. A control by the Bonaco Akobo Matanovic. A Kakotia to a refrage foul. Referee at the foul at the Black Stars of Ghana. Where you need a yellow card in a quacoma, Kojo or Pompipra. Where you need a yellow card in a quacoma, Kojo or Pompipra. Seven minister referee to solo 4 a.m. We are 7 additional 3 minutes to 2 years. Now, Boro Ekuta Nikola, or Chebun Makakoma, Ivan Perisic, Black Stars Panati Bosnini Fafaso, Ivan Perisic cross the Surabi. Boni Akunaki Keritia, Black Stars. Bonnie Akunaki Keritia, the Black Stars of Ghana. Benjamin Asare. Oh, it's a place to look at you, so Obian standing firm. Obian standing firm. Now 10 times to look at my reach, I pass it, Bono. Or the Abraham Matanovic back to Luka Modric next to the step on his say, Lukita Modric, a bit of body so passive, a real Black Stars penalty bus anymore, a long one to the be Gideon Mensah to the rescue, when you born a few, a Caleb Yerichas are passive on my Gideon, Gideon a pet about a long one of him, 2-1 Semenyo, Semenyo Tinyanfa, Christian Mountain up him, I'm a Caleb Yerichi, the boy from the team, on the Befra Bono, when Jay Bodi made a body bread party, but it's so passive on the next to the be Abdo Debre Ines Niyama, Niyama. 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Bono of running from boss to boss. Oh, the Black Stars boss nimo. No kwa kwa uno kosha for boss nimo. 7 minutes left in the toss. Aka some seconds. Then the Nigeria Benaria, Ghana 1, Croatia 2, and Esiama with a beautiful pass. No surabi. Ivan Perisic intercepted. Now Bono Babi Giremes Ache Giremes a rapunati boss nimo shot surabi. That was Abdul Fattah Wishaku. Abdul Fattah Wishaku. Obi say, "I just come first is a deal." Hey, and Obi are this your podium. I see what you say, K. Ajeta. Refina Pong. Refino upon Kemino. Refino upon Kemino. Croatia 2, Ghana 1. Croatia 2, Ghana 1. Croatia SA 2. The Black Stars of Ghana 1. Vonti Bibia etimi apanerie. The Black Stars of Ghana etimi a qualify Remo into round 32. And so our World Cup nimo 2026 United States of America Sanso and Mexico and Canada and no any dear tier England and so she two right England two Panama and so it's me and say your group no Croatia Equako DC can wabra or my friend England at top table no with 7 points Croatia 6 and Black Stars it's me Eto so 3 ya yenya 4 points Panama enya points no ebia bibia and so etimi akwa akowie the Black Stars of Ghana a qualifier area mu incident round 32 they say eh say yebesia Colombia anase Portugal they betimi every no ana ebe decide bebia yesu ebetimi akwa akoshia say see idea the Black Stars of Ghana a qualifier round 32 no Anna Yenso Yetini Eremu Black Stars. Yes, you qualify round 32. No, you're ready. A bit me SC. I mean, be phone lines, no short list phone line. No, be bien a crabby. A crabby bear 5 minutes now. Yet me a call and temna. Yet me a call 0551 599 333. Now, you know, in G and Como CCA. Ewa. Hello. Hello.
1: Good evening.
0: Good evening, boss man. Hello.
2: Good evening.
0: Good evening, boss. My patrol didn't make a cassette free.
2: That's every kind of thing.
0: Patrol, what's the
2: same?
0: Patrol, me and you. Hello.
3: Yeah, good evening.
0: Good evening, boss man. You baby, I can say free.
3: Yeah, just
0: Bacho bits me edge na yedi am I online no. E breaking.
3: Hey.
0: Bacho still a cha won kakra my online e breaking. We did be.
3: Yeah, hey.
0: Bacho eh yanko.
3: Okay. Be say akosi make sibo. Ye be say say mistake we dey manage be. Because baby I won no any advantageous place. In Timbo, no one temple has a book paper become bottle training. Was a boy who may be a way and a coffin, a corner by a second go near day. And by the challenge,
0: all right, boss man, and so Eddie, I don't know. Fred Brown, I know, and then come out with any four calls being counter. Yes, see, from hello.
1: Hello, good evening.
0: Good evening, boss man. Patcho, did maybe I can say free.
1: Honorable
0: Patcho, into you.
1: Coming to the Moya, the mood is gone.
0: Yeah, that's a big man.
1: Now, see, you know, Ghana, the next year, I'm wearing, yeah, quite a few, but see.
0: Patcho, Ghana, you qualify to round 32, no?
1: All right. Yeah, they're going to pass. It's a good
0: film, Patcho, yeah, that's it. What Kesben 93.3, Kesben 92.9 World Cup here, and your Kesben here for a bit here. Aha, and a mount uninterrupted commentary. See, Debbie, I'm joining here now. World Cup matches in here for the United States and far and bro. Hello,
4: hello,
0: Pacho. Didn't baby, I can say free.
4: Never show me the coffee book. Make a free of work.
0: Coffee book, Pacho, means you.
4: You're there, Radiance, and you win beyond it yet. They say you're preparing your phone, you're calling with me, yeah. Now, as they say, you're ready day.
5: Your call has been put on hold. Please.
0: Kovibuku, MSA, Kovibuku, you're a friend, and to say, I'm picking on it. Or did you go, Kovibuku, no, you're a castle, we are no asava. Hello.
1: Hi. Kovibuku, I'm a Kodia. And you're a Milso, Kodopoku.
0: International Kojopoku. International Kojopoku. With three Owusu Setre, yes, big sis. Or say hello to this driver listening to you, JS93520. And the driver, okay, number JS93520. And Chiake Siapa and Commander, as I say, Utie Kesben. Hello, Patrick, didn't you like us free? Patrick, me and you. Okay, all right. NC, we have two more calls now. Into me, NC from 0551 599933 So, bits me, Afre Abaso. But we thank God for our qualification, Rebecca from Ejumakase. It's me, Eddie B.S. It was by way. See, good evening. So, my name is Emmanuel from Mansour Groupon. God will provide more fire. We see Ghana need third place so we can win in round 32. Greetings to you, COB from Nana Afra Dechem. So, Odia Ode Baye. No. Where is you see? Oh, God. And Onkwana Ode Baye. Okay. Emanuela from Joseph Barro. Odia Ode Baye. And so, and then where is you say? Oh, investors are in trouble today, pound. And Ode Enye Easy. Investors. Because this is a human, I'm saying, you've been a camera, come and say, Jai, That's how it's had here. Samuel Kesibo also. Well, Sibo, Sibo is the cause of this goal. How can he do that? That's why he was at the bench in his team. Albert from Dome. Albert and so Ejina Kwesi Sibo so Ewaha. Mami fa special greetings. Fa Nkoma incoming national youth organizer Edema, the new patriotic party NPP. Honorable Clement Kwame Poku Esquire Champion CID baby I will be Alba and Chaka Siapa na Mede Emma na Nyakupo Inshaw Ewa Koma Pa Wotsu Utimi wo Medase Ewa Baby Bia Wonsu Utimi Mami Honorable Kwame Poku Clement big shout out and confirm what I think say aha and you beat me EDS the Black Stars of Ghana Eshebako Emma Croatia and so it's me issue to Ghana I qualify you remo into round 32 Nyakopon and Yadoma Yebesign at Nasin the live commentary at was games are a doing now.

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